0: East immigration and the Falklands were among the issues discussed on the fringes on the UN General Assembly in New York. Piers Morgan's demanding a new book by Princess Diana's brother is taken off shelves or he'll seek more damages. The broadcaster's still intending to sue despite an apology. Al Spencer's admitted getting the date he edited the Daily Mirror wrong when intrusive photos were published. A woman and three children have died in a house fire near Liverpool. More than 30 firefighters were called out to Bootle in the early hours of Tuesday morning to find the semi-detached well alight. A fifth person outside the property was taken to hospital with burns. Merseyside's chief fire officer Nick Searle has been giving more details.
1: During the course of the search of the property, firefighters discovered four casualties showing no signs of life, and it's now been confirmed that all four have tragically lost their lives. There will now be a full joint investigation with Merseyside Fire and Rescue Service and Merseyside Police into the cause of the fire.
0: Thousands more homes in Richmond could face a so-called mansion tax if the threshold is cut from £2 million to £1.5 million. Around 4,300 extra properties could be affected, taking the total in the borough to about 9,200. Richmond Council says the move would take money out of the area and send it to the Treasury. It says more than half the tax would come from four boroughs, including Richmond, Wandsworth and Kensington and Chelsea. Two men's theft convictions have been quashed 50 years after being wrongfully arrested because of a corrupt police officer. Christopher Poulter and Kevin Biggs were found guilty of stealing mailbags in Clapham despite being in a pub miles away at the time. They're the 14th and 15th people to be cleared in relation to Detective Derek Ridgewell, who framed others for his own crimes. And finally, former BBC Radio 1 DJ Tim Westwood has been charged with two more offences. One charge is an alleged indecent assault against a teenage girl aged 16 to 17 in Hammersmith and Fulham in 1991. The second is an alleged sexual assault of an 18-year-old woman in Wandsworth in 2004. The charges are in addition to those brought against him in October relating to seven women, which include four counts of rape. The 68-year-old pleaded not guilty to them. That's the latest. I'm Josette Lesser.
2: Twickenham, Weybridge and Cheam. This is the

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1: Andy Burnham says he's established a good connection in early discussions with President Trump. The leaders are meeting for the first time at the UN in New York and have discussed trade and the Falklands. The Prime Minister says the relationship with the US matters to the UK. Piers Morgan is suing Earl Spencer for what he's calling inaccuracies in his new memoir about Princess Diana. Her brothers apologised to the broadcaster for claiming he was the Daily Mirror's editor 2 years before he even joined the paper. In his book Swan Song, he'd suggested Mr Morgan was responsible for publishing non-consensual photos of his sister at a gym.
2: I accept the apology, but just to be clear, what he published was a defamatory lie and an egregious one over several pages of his book, and there is no indication at the moment from Earl Spencer that he's withdrawing the book or pulping that edition.
1: Two men convicted of stealing mailbags in Clapham in 1976 have had their convictions quashed. 21-year-old Christopher Poulter and 18-year-old Kevin Biggs were found guilty of taking 13 mailbags from a railway wagon. British Transport Police officer Detective Sergeant Derek Ridgewell was one of three officers who said they saw the pair take the bags and drive off. But it was later found that he had framed young black men for crimes he had committed.

0: admitted himself. In sport, Chelsea manager Sonia Bonpasta hopes Naomi Girma can become a consistent player for the team despite a slow start to life at the club. She joined from San Diego Wave in what was a world record transfer last year, but she hasn't started a Women's Super League match this season. Bonpasta says they're protecting Girma.
1: Yeah, this league is really demanding in terms of the physicality. I think, it's a new club for her as well. So, we are trying to have everything right around her for her to be able to stay on the pitch. But I don't think there is anything wrong.
0: Meanwhile, former Premier League striker Charles Austin says players should be desperate to represent England instead of being quick to pull out of the squad. A number of big names, including Cole Palmer and Declan Rice, have withdrawn from the upcoming Nations League fixtures. Load management is the reason behind Palmer's absence. Austin tells us it's not good enough.
2: It was just the terminology that came out, this load management. It's nonsense. It is. It doesn't really work. We go on about it's like buzzwords that we go on about. Load management. What are you on about?
0: And finally, a glove worn by Pulp frontman Jarvis Cocker at a Hammersmith Apollo gig is going up for auction. Cocker wore the pink silk glove while performing Pink Love at the 2023 show before throwing it into the crowd. It's expected to sell for between £200 and £400 as part of a major Britpop memorabilia auction. The prop store sale takes place on October the 1st and 2nd. That's the latest. I'm Josette Lesser.
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1: Andy Burnham and the US President appear to have hit it off during their first face-to-face meeting.
2: So it's been great to be with you and the team. We really, really appreciate it.
3: I think he's a natural business person. We've had a lot of discussions. Even before this meeting, we've spoken to each other numerous times on the phone. Yeah, I think so. So he gets it. He understands what he has to do.
1: The Prime Minister says he and Donald Trump established a good connection and the relationship with the US matters to the UK. Trade, the Middle East, immigration and the Falklands were among the issues discussed on the fringes on the UN General Assembly in New York. Piers Morgan's demanding a new book by Princess Diana's brother is taken off shelves or he'll seek more damages. The broadcaster's still intending to sue despite an apology. Al Spencer's admitted getting the date he edited the Daily Mirror wrong when intrusive photos were published. A woman and three children have died in a house fire near Liverpool. More than 30 firefighters were called out to Bootle in the early hours of Tuesday morning to find the semi-detached well alight. A fifth person outside the property was taken to hospital with burns. Merseyside's chief fire officer Nick Searle has been giving more details.
4: During the course of the search of the property, firefighters discovered four casualties showing no signs of life, and it's now been confirmed that all four have tragically lost their lives. There will now be a full joint investigation with Merseyside Fire and Rescue Service and Merseyside Police into the cause of the fire.
1: Thousands more homes in Richmond could face a so-called mansion tax if the threshold is cut from £2 million to £1.5 million. Around 4,300 extra properties could be affected, taking the total in the borough to about 9,200. Richmond Council says the move would take money out of the area and send it to the Treasury. It says more than half the tax would come from four boroughs, including Richmond, Wandsworth and Kensington and Chelsea. Two men's theft convictions have been quashed 50 years after being wrongfully arrested because of a corrupt

0: Police officer Christopher Poulter and Kevin Biggs were found guilty of stealing mailbags in Clapham despite being in a pub miles away at the time. They're the 14th and 15th people to be cleared in relation to Detective Derek Ridgewell, who framed others for his own crimes. And finally, former BBC Radio 1 DJ Tim Westwood has been charged with two more offences. One charge is an alleged indecent assault against a teenage girl aged 16 to 17 in Hammersmith and Fulham in 1991. The second is an alleged sexual assault of an 18-year-old woman in Wandsworth in 2004. The charges are in addition to those brought against him in October relating to seven women, which include four counts of rape. The 68-year-old pleaded not guilty to them. That's the latest. I'm Josette Lesser.
1: Kingston, Cobham and Wallington. 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
1: Andy Burnham says he's established a good connection in early discussions with President Trump. The leaders are meeting for the first time at the UN in New York and have discussed trade and the Falklands. The Prime Minister says the relationship with the US matters to the UK. Piers Morgan is suing Earl Spencer for what he's calling inaccuracies in his new memoir about Princess Diana. Her brothers apologised to the broadcaster for claiming he was the Daily Mirror's editor 2 years before he even joined the paper. In his book Swan Song, he'd suggested Mr Morgan was responsible for publishing non-consensual photos of his sister at a gym.
2: I accept the apology, but just to be clear, what he published was a defamatory lie and an egregious one over several pages of his book, and there is no indication at the moment from Earl Spencer that he's withdrawing the book or pulping that edition.
1: Two men convicted of stealing mailbags in Clapham in 1976 have had their convictions quashed. 21-year-old Christopher Poulter and 18-year-old Kevin Biggs were found guilty of taking 13 mailbags from a railway wagon. British Transport Police officer Detective Sergeant Derek Ridgewell was one of three officers who said they saw the pair take the bags and drive off, but it was later found that he had framed young black men for crimes he had committed himself. In sport, Chelsea manager Sonia Bonpasta hopes Naomi Girma can become a consistent player for the team despite a slow start to life at the club. She joined from San Diego Wave in what was a world record transfer last year, but she hasn't started a Women's Super League match this season. Bonpasta says they're protecting Girma.
3: Yeah, this league is really demanding in terms of the physicality. I think, it's a new club for her as well. So, we are trying to have everything right around her for her to be able to stay on the pitch. But I don't think there is anything wrong.
1: Meanwhile, former Premier League striker Charles Austin says players should be desperate to represent England instead of being quick to pull out of the squad. A number of big names, including Cole Palmer and Declan Rice, have withdrawn from the upcoming Nations League fixtures. Load management is the reason behind Palmer's absence. Austin tells us it's not good enough.
4: It was just the terminology that came out, this load management. It's nonsense. It is. It doesn't really work. We go on about it. It's like buzzwords that we go on about. Load management. What are you on about?
1: And finally, a glove worn by Pulp frontman Jarvis Cocker at a Hammersmith Apollo gig is going up for auction. Cocker wore the pink silk glove while performing Pink Love at the 2023 show before throwing it into the crowd. It's expected to sell for between £200 and £400 as part of a major Britpop memorabilia auction. The prop store sale takes place on October the 1st and 2nd. That's the latest. I'm Josette Lesser.
0: Richmond, Chertsey and Epsom. This is the

0: Jackie.
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1: Andy Burnham and the US President appear to have hit it off during their first face-to-face meeting.
2: So it's been great to be with you and the team. We really, really appreciate it.
3: I think he's a natural business person. We've had a lot of discussions. Even before this meeting, we've spoken to each other numerous times on the phone. Yeah, I think so. So he gets it. He understands what he has to do.
1: The Prime Minister says he and Donald Trump established a good connection and the relationship with the US matters to the UK. Trade, the Middle East, immigration and the Falklands were among the issues discussed on the fringes on the UN General Assembly in New York. Piers Morgan's demanding a new book by Princess Diana's brother is taken off shelves or he'll seek more damages. The broadcaster's still intending to sue despite an apology. Al Spencer's admitted getting the date he edited the Daily Mirror wrong when intrusive photos were published. A woman and three children have died in a house fire near Liverpool. More than 30 firefighters were called out to Bootle in the early hours of Tuesday morning to find the semi-detached well alight. A fifth person outside the property was taken to hospital with burns. Merseyside's chief fire officer Nick Searle has been giving more details.
4: During the course of the search of the property, firefighters discovered four casualties showing no signs of life, and it's now been confirmed that all four have tragically lost their lives. There will now be a full joint investigation with Merseyside Fire and Rescue Service and Merseyside Police into the cause of the fire.
1: Thousands more homes in Richmond could face a so-called mansion tax if the threshold is cut from £2 million to £1.5 million. Around 4,300 extra properties could be affected, taking the total in the borough to about 9,200. Richmond Council says the move would take money out of the area and send it to the Treasury. It says more than half the tax would come from four boroughs, including Richmond, Wandsworth and Kensington and Chelsea. Two men's theft convictions have been quashed 50 years after being wrongfully arrested because of a corrupt police officer. Christopher Poulter and Kevin Biggs were found guilty of stealing mailbags in Clapham despite being in a pub miles away at the time. They're the 14th and 15th people to be cleared in relation to Detective Derek Ridgewell, who framed others for his own crimes. And finally, former BBC Radio 1 DJ Tim Westwood has been charged with two more offences. One charge is an alleged indecent assault against a teenage girl aged 16 to 17 in Hammersmith and Fulham in 1991. The second is an alleged sexual assault of an 18-year-old woman in Wandsworth in 2004. The charges are in addition to those brought against him in October relating to seven women, which include four counts of rape. The 68-year-old pleaded not guilty to them. That's the latest. I'm Josette Lesser.
0: Brentford, Carshalton and Balham. This is the sound of Southwest London.

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0: across southwest London and North Surrey, live from Tolworth Tower, this is 107.8 Radio Jackie.
1: Andy Burnham says he's established a good connection in early discussions with President Trump. The leaders are meeting for the first time at the UN in New York and have discussed trade and the Falklands. The Prime Minister says the relationship with the US matters to the UK. Piers Morgan is suing Earl Spencer for what he's calling inaccuracies in his new memoir about Princess Diana. Her brothers apologised to the broadcaster for claiming he was the Daily Mirror's editor 2 years before he even joined the paper. In his book Swan Song, he'd suggested Mr Morgan was responsible for publishing non-consensual photos of his sister at a gym.
2: I accept the apology, but just to be clear, what he published was a defamatory lie and an egregious one over several pages of his book, and there is no indication at the moment from Earl Spencer that he's withdrawing the book or pulping that edition.
1: Two men convicted of stealing mailbags in Clapham in 1976 have had their convictions quashed. 21-year-old Christopher Poulter and 18-year-old Kevin Biggs were found guilty of taking 13 mailbags from a railway wagon. British Transport Police officer Detective Sergeant Derek Ridgewell was one of three officers who said they saw the pair take the bags and drive off. But it was later found that he had framed young black men for crimes he had committed himself. In sport, Chelsea manager Sonia Bonpasta hopes Naomi Girma can become a consistent player for the team despite a slow start to life at the club. She joined from San Diego Wave in what was a world record transfer last year, but she hasn't started a Women's Super League match this season. Bonpasta says they're protecting Girma.
3: Yeah, this league is really demanding in terms of the physicality. I think, it's a new club for her as well. So, we are trying to have everything right around her for her to be able to stay on the pitch. I don't think there is anything wrong.
1: Meanwhile, former Premier League striker Charles Austin says players should be desperate to represent England instead of being quick to pull out of the squad. A number of big names, including Cole Palmer and Declan Rice, have withdrawn from the upcoming Nations League fixtures. Load management is the reason behind Palmer's absence. Austin tells us it's not good enough.
4: It was just the terminology that came out, this load management. It's nonsense. It is. It doesn't really work. We go on about it. It's like the buzzwords that we go on about. Load management. What are you on about?
1: And finally, a glove worn by Pulp frontman Jarvis Cocker at a Hammersmith Apollo gig is going up for auction. Cocker wore the pink silk glove while performing Pink Love at the 2023 show before throwing it into the crowd. It's expected to sell for between £200 and £400 as part of a major Britpop memorabilia auction. The prop store sale takes place on October the 1st and 2nd. That's the latest. I'm Josette Lesser.
0: Twickenham, Weybridge and Cheam. This is the

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Andy Burnham wants Britain to develop a set of global rules to stop the spread of rogue artificial intelligence. It puts the Prime Minister on a potential collision course with Donald Trump, who's told the UN General Assembly he'd resist attempts to rein in AI. Meanwhile, the President says UK-US relations are improving with Andy Burnham as Prime Minister, but Mr. Trump's made it clear at a meeting in New York that he opposes Britain's deal to hand over the Chagos Islands to Mauritius. Piers Morgan's received an apology from Earl Spencer, but says he's still going to sue over claims made in a new book. Princess Diana's brothers accused the former Daily Mirror editor of publishing photos of her in the gym, but has now admitted making a mistake. The mayor of Greater Manchester says she's determined to stamp out anti-Semitism after two men were arrested over a suspected terror plot. Police say it was targeting the Jewish community ahead of Yom Kippur. And a review is urging bosses to chat to staff who are off sick. It says around 300,000 people leave their jobs because of health conditions every year. That's the latest. I'm Chloe.

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1: Andy Burnham's urged world leaders to develop strict rules to rein in artificial intelligence. The Prime Minister's addressed the UN with a warning decisions about the technology are too important to be left to chance. He says Britain's ready to take the lead, but it could put him on a collision course with Donald Trump, who says fears about AI are a hoax.
2: I'm not going to stifle growth of something that will be

0: bigger than the Industrial Revolution. Many say bigger than the Industrial Revolution or the internet itself.
1: A new unit's being set up to tackle Russian information warfare. Andy Burnham's told the UN a new National Centre for Information Defence will deal with online lies and deepfakes. The Prime Minister accuses Moscow of carrying out hostile online activity on an industrial scale, saying leaders have tiptoed around this for too long.
2: The Kremlin spends around £1.3 billion each year on manipulating information. We're talking about an insidious campaign that reaches into people's homes and twists what they feel about their own country and community.
1: In today's other news, police have released an image of a missing teenage boy they believe could be in Worcester Park. 15-year-old Deshaun was last seen on Monday, the 7th of September, in Plumstead. He was believed to be wearing a black blazer with a school logo, a white shirt, black trousers and shoes, and carrying a school bag. You can view his image on our Radio Jackie website. Anyone with information on his whereabouts is urged to contact police on 101. Dolly Parton's best known as a country music legend, but she also had a lifelong love of books. Now, Wandsworth is vowing to continue her reading legacy. Lucy Mayer reports.
3: The council says 8,000 families have now signed up to the borough's Imagination Library since it launched there last autumn. The worldwide programme gifts free books to children. It was created in 1995 by the legendary singer who died last month. Dolly was first inspired to gift books to children by her father, who couldn't read or write. The project is supported by funds raised by players of the People's Postcode Lottery and delivered by charity, the Dollywood Foundation.
1: Bosses should talk to staff who are off sick rather than being afraid to contact them, according to a government-commissioned review. Former John Lewis boss Sir Charlie Mayfield says a culture of fear can prevent managers discussing health problems with employees. He says earlier conversations could help people get support and return to work. Around 300,000 people leave their employment because of health conditions every year. And finally, a 12-hour preach-a-thon has ended in Richmond. The vicar of St Mary Magdalene, Robert Stainer, held a continuous service yesterday to try and hit a fundraising goal of £240,000. The money raised is going to Richmond Soup Kitchen and a new set of bells for the church. A number of famous faces joined the congregation, including former chairman of the FA, Greg Dyke.
4: Some of what he said was quite profound. I mean, you've got to understand, I'm a non-Christian and I was trying to find out what drove him. And his answer I thought was quite good. The bells are part of the community.
1: That's the latest. I'm Chloe Norman.
5: Hounslow, Isha and Morden. 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

0: long has this been going on? 7:10 on the sound of Southwest London. Ah, I've got someone fun and new to play with this morning to annoy. we give them half an hour and they'll be traumatised enough to never want to work with me again. But we've got Annie Lewis. Hello.
1: Hello, Neil.
0: How you doing?
1: I'm very well. How are you?
0: Indeed. Annie Lewis, Infinity Patrick for the next 3 days. Tell us about yourself. Give us an elevator speech.
1: Well, I'm from around here. My parents got married in the church down the road in Tolworth. I went to drama school, so I've got an acting background, and now I've fallen into this presenting world, working on radio. And I also do a bit of work on social media as well, which is fun.
0: Ah!
1: I know. I'm not an influencer, I promise. But not far off it either.
0: Is that the dream?
1: Oh, no. I mean, I want to continue with this radio work and presenting. That's the real dream.
0: Don't do it. Whatever you do, don't do it. Just take a bit of advice off me now from someone that's been long in the tooth in the game and been around the block a couple of times. Don't do it! No, I do. Once it's in your blood, it's kind of in your blood, isn't it?
1: It's a little bit addicting, isn't it?
0: Mm-hmm.
1: Once you start, you can't stop.
0: Yes. Anyway, welcome to the show.
1: Well, thank you, Neil.
0: Neil Long, Annie Lewis. Got your own jingle for you, of course.

0: I know, it's a complete honour.
1: No expense spared on that one. No expense spared whatsoever. 7:10, Neil and Annie, his Beyoncé.

0: Texas Hold'em from Beyonce playing on Radio Jackie. You just said you saw Kid Creole live fairly recently.
1: Yeah, Guildfest.
0: Oh, yeah. No, I saw him at a different place. Great set, isn't it?
1: He's just, to me, he was the best set of the whole show.
0: He's got quite a big back catalogue. He's got about the three that we all know that we hear on the radio, but he's got a big old back catalogue that he does as well.
1: He flew in straight from holiday just for Guildfest. Could you imagine as well?
0: Oh, that sounds that's so showbiz, isn't it?
1: Isn't it, right?
0: Yeah, I know. Yeah, just going to pop over to Guildford, do a little gig. I'll be back on the beach this afternoon.
1: And I think he genuinely was.
2: Hello.

0: blue.
1: Yeah, he does a great set kick on the coconut. He keeps changing his coconuts. Yes, he has this kind of rotating door of beautiful young women who are his coconuts.
2: I know, and they're extraordinarily talented. Oh my gosh, their dancing moves were amazing.
1: Oh, he finds some great coconuts around the world. I will give you that, kid.
2: Don't be jealous of his coconuts, Neil.
1: I'm not jealous of anyone's coconuts. Don't be rude.
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1: Right, 7:13, Annie Lewis in for Nikki, and she's got the latest on the roads. What have you got, girl?
2: Right, so starting off in Fulham, it's the usual queuing on the Wandsworth Bridge northbound before New King's Road. Whilst in Twickenham, it's heavy on Chertsey Road eastbound from Apex Corner to Twickenham Bridge. And it's the usual slow-moving traffic on the A3 just before Hook Junction. Now, moving on to the M25 clockwise, it's busy but moving before Junction 15 for the M4, and it's heavy anti-clockwise before Junction 12 for the M3. Whilst in Weybridge, there are temporary traffic lights in the High Street in both directions near Baker Street, and the same goes for Cobham. Temporary traffic lights due to electricity work on the Stoke Road in both directions near the Esso station. Right, moving on to public transport. Trains are not stopping on the District and Piccadilly line westbound at Barons Court, so factor that into your journey due to engineering works. And until 30th of September, there is a bus replacement service in place between Berylands and both New Malden and Surbiton due to the closure of Berylands station for engineering works. So that's it from me. Anything I've missed, call me at 0208 288 1078.
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0: what sort of music are you into, Annie? Let's get to know you a little bit more. What is your parsnips music-wise?
1: So, I love a little bit of the 80s, I will admit, because my dad was always playing that when I was growing up. But obviously, like, I'm not going to deny my love for Taylor Swift, and I can hear the groans, but I'm going to own it. And she has got a new single coming out on Friday.
0: You know, at the Fall of Ophelia?
1: Yeah.
0: That was actually written about an area around here. Do you know that? It's got a local reference. I'm not joking.
1: Are you serious?
0: Yes, I am, yeah.
1: What's a local reference? So I've listened to that a million times.
0: It's something to do with when they, you know, in the story, they fall in the river.
1: Yeah.
0: Yeah, the river is actually around here.
1: What?
0: I'm not kidding.
1: What?
0: It's a local reference, yeah.
1: I'm going to Google that.
0: Yeah.
1: The Fate of Ophelia, the river.
0: Oh, it's the Fate of Ophelia.
1: Ophelia.
0: Now, take that as 80%, right? I do know there's a local reference.
1: But she loves London because she used to date Joe Alwyn, who was this British guy.
0: There you go.
1: And she dated him for years, so there's loads of, like, British references.
0: So maybe she hung around in the suburbs a bit and maybe then he fell in a river or something. I don't know.
1: Well, I got a drunk Taylor through.
0: They went for a lovely walk by the riverbank and hand in hand. And it all
1: take a walk down to Tolworth.
0: I mean, of all the beautiful places, she could have gone on the South Bank, but no, Covent Garden, no.
1: Oh, she's gone Tolworth roundabout.
0: Tolworth roundabout, yeah. Maybe she wanted to be on Broadway and she ended up on Tolworth Broadway. I don't know.
1: You know what? She's got good taste. I bet she nipped into M&S.
0: M&S is nice.
1: Classy lady.
0: So you're a bit of a Swiftie.
1: I'm a bit of a Swiftie, but I go, I

0: grew up listening to a little bit of Dire Straits.
1: I like a bit of Tay Tay.
0: I like Tay Tay. I like quite a mix. And then I also like, I will put on anything from like pop, and then I'll put in like something classical. I really am just like, I will, as if it's a good song, I'll listen to it.
1: Eclectic.
0: A little bit.
1: Speaking of song, this is, it's rather exciting morning for me actually, and I'm gonna boast it. I'm gonna big myself up because I made a record.
0: It's really cool.
1: Yeah, and we're going to play it in a minute on Radio Jackie. So my first ever debut single.
0: Oh!
1: I'm going to play in a minute. It's not this. You think, you know, he's just ripped off the Clash. No, it's not this. It's not this one. But yeah, coming up on the radio soon. Right now it's 7:26. Morning, London calling.

0: ways to win. Eddie Castle today. He's got the Time Warp at 1:30. He's got a night out for two at the New Wimbledon Theatre. The Girl Power Experience is there for one night only on Saturday, the 10th of October. We've sorted out your first round of interval drinks, so no bar queuing. Celebration of the women who've shaped music history in an amazing sing-along concert. Weather-wise this morning, Annie, what have you got?
1: So, this morning we'll bring a mix of bright spells and some variable clouds with highs of 24 and low of 10 degrees. And right now in Richmond, it's 15 degrees.
2: Andy Burnham says he wants the UK to lead the world in developing strict rules to keep artificial intelligence in check. The Prime Minister told world leaders at the UN he wants Britain to act as an honest broker. But his speech came hours after Donald Trump said he would resist attempts to rein in the technology. Piers Morgan's vowed to press ahead with suing Earl Spencer for comments in his memoir about Princess Diana. He wrongly stated the broadcaster was the Daily Mirror's editor when covert photos of his sister were taken. There's a warning predators are using over-the-counter medications and drug-laced vapes to spike victims. The Met Police says more than 2,700 offences were reported in the past year. More than a third of young people killed in car crashes in Britain over the past 5 years weren't wearing a seatbelt. The AA Charitable Trust found 36% who died between 2021 and 2025 were under

0: belted. And more than half of adults in the UK wouldn't consider owning a big dog. Battersea's urging owners to look beyond an animal's size when considering a pet. That's the latest. I'm Chloe Norman.
1: The greatest songs. These guys are the best. 107.8. Yeah. Radio Jackie.
2: DJ Neil Long.

0: Geoffrey Osborne, stay with me tonight, 7:33 on the Sound of South West London. This is Radio Jackie Breakfast. Neil, Annie and Norm's this morning. Morning, girls.
1: Morning.
2: Hey, Chloe. Oh, my gosh, I didn't realise Chloe was behind.
1: I'm behind you.
2: Hello.
0: a little bit spooked out, though, isn't it?
2: I did. I was actually like, oh, my gosh, I can hear Chloe. Where's it coming from?
0: Something, this disembodied voice from behind you.
2: I'll be better when it gets to 8 a.m. I'll be on it. It's fine.
0: Okay. Maybe the caffeine needs to kick in, does it?
2: Perhaps.
0: So it's a bit of a proud morning for me this morning.
1: It's a very proud morning. I'm super proud as well. And it's funny because I've heard this song so many times. I've seen you... have you given me a live rendition?
0: Oh, careful.
1: you have, I think you have.
0: There's a story behind my live rendition of this song, and it's certainly not for Breakfast Radio, Chloe,
1: no.
0: and I think you know that.
1: No, I would never, but I'm just making the point that I'm so proud that now the nation's going to get to hear it, because I've heard it so many times, and it's marvellous.
0: Thank you.
2: See, I didn't even know you had a song, Neil. I'm behind on this. I didn't

0: Didn't even know this was a thing.
1: It is. So I just wanted to make my own record, so I did.
0: Yeah, it's cool.
1: So it's called Let the Night Come Pouring In.
0: Nice.
1: Okay. It's a celebration of life, love and dance.
2: Yeah. Beautiful.
1: Yeah.
2: I think that's lovely. What more could you want?
1: Couple of million quid. And
2: oh, yeah, that would be nice, wouldn't
1: it? Yeah, that'd be nice. Life, love, dance, and money.
2: Yeah.
1: But anyway, but this is the first time my song's ever been played on commercial or any radio whatsoever,
2: actually. How exciting.
0: It's a big day.
1: So, shall we press play?
2: Go on. Yes.
1: It's called Let the Night Come Pouring. I really hope you like it. Give me a call. Let me know what you think of it. Honestly, I can take it. I'm a big boy. I've got my big boy pants on. What do you think?

0: hope you like that. Let the night come pouring in.
1: Woo!
0: Oh, thank you very much. Thank you very much.
1: I love it.
0: It's a great little tune, isn't it?
1: I wish everyone could have seen us dancing in the studio.
2: I was about to say, it was really, it was going down.
0: We have video footage. We have video footage.
1: Check the Instagram.
0: Of you two looking, you know,

0: great and dancing, and me looking like the worst dad dancer in the world.
1: I thought it was basically Shakira. It's absolutely fine.
0: What, yeah. What, you think my hips don't lie?
1: No, 100%.
0: I'm going to show you my hip and my age. My hips do lie. They lie an awful lot.
2: Southwest London Info on Jackie.
0: Okay, Epsom Racecourse have a terrier derby. 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
1: So we also have in Epsom, we have a fundraising dinner on the 24th of September. Gosh, lots going on in Epsom. It's a sociable evening with a two-course meal from a special menu at the Ristorante Amalfi in Yule Village. We also have another event going on the September 30th.
0: I'll tell you what, we'll save that one. We'll have that one for later.
1: I think so.
0: Yeah, we'll save that. Great. Hold that thought.
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0: Dreamer from Supertramp on Radio Junkie. 8 minutes away from eight on the sound of Southwest London. Good morning. Annie Lewis is in for Nikki this morning. How are you doing?
1: I'm really well. I'm really enjoying it.
0: Have we traumatised you yet?
1: That has been pretty good so far.
0: 2 hours, 10 minutes left to go.
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0: What you got on the travel, my lovely?
1: Well, we've literally just had an update that starting off on the M25 anti-clockwise, the exit slip road to the M4 London bound is closed, leading to lots of heavy queues due to an incident on junction 15 for the M4. Now, moving on to Reigate, it's heavy on Reigate Hill from M25 for junction 8 to the one-way system, and in Maldon Rushett, it's queuing on the Leatherhead Road around Fair Oak Lane. And in Byfleet, it's slow on the east and eastbound before Payne's Hill, and in Hampton Wick, it's the usual queuing on the High Street up at Teddington Road, whilst in Norbiton it's slow on the Coombe Road. Meanwhile, in East Sheen it's heavy on the South Circular from Roehampton Lane to Chalker's Corner, and on the M4 it's heavy on the elevated section from Junction 3 for Hayes to Junction 2 for Brentford. And on the M25 we also have delays anti-clockwise before Junction 12 for the M3 and 3, and clockwise it's heavy before Junction 15 for the M4. But do take care with your journey and allow extra time due to that slip road being closed on the M25 for junction 15 for the M4. Just to reiterate that one more time, as it looks like it's quite a major incident. And of course, when it comes to public transport, we have a bus replacement service in place before between Berrylands and New Maldon and Surbiton due to the closure of Berrylands station for engineering works. Well, that's it from me for the moment. Anything I've missed, do give me a call. 0208 288 1078.
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1: Do you need a bottle from Christina Aguilera playing on Radio Jackie Brooks? We had a bloke at school called Aguilera.
0: No, you didn't.
1: Yeah, we did.
0: It's rather rogue.
1: It's not rogue. Aguilera's a fairly common name.
0: Do you think? I've never met an Aguilera.
1: He got himself sent out of class. These ridiculous things that just stick with you. You know the name Bogies?
0: Yeah,
1: the game Bogies.
0: Yeah, like Bogies.
1: Where you have to say Bogies.
0: Bogies.
1: And then it's one that's going a bit louder. Bogies.
0: Yeah.
1: And there's ruder versions.
0: Yeah, classic.
1: All right, so that's the U-rated version. That's the kindergarten version, Bogies. Mm. It wasn't the word Bogies they were using.
0: Alas.
1: I can't use the word on air. it was really, really rude.
0: R-rated Bogies.
1: And he stood up and screamed it at the top of his voice and got sent out. I'll just remember that.
2: West London weather with the Ashley Centre Epsom. Great names like Marks and Spencer, Oliver Bonus and Boots. Where shopping feels good.
1: What you got, Annie?
0: So this morning we'll bring a mix of bright spells and some variable cloud with highs of 24 degrees and low of 10 degrees. And right now in New Malden, it's 15 degrees.
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3: Andy Burnham says he wants the UK to lead the world in developing strict rules to keep artificial intelligence in check. The Prime Minister told world leaders at the UN he wants Britain to act as an honest broker. But his speech came hours after Donald Trump said he would resist attempts to rein in the technology. Defence Secretary Wes Streeting says action is needed.
4: This is an industrial revolution at a pace and scale we've never seen before. It has extraordinary potential for the betterment of humanity, but it also has potential as some of the biggest brains and titans in tech have warned us to be a weapon of mass destruction.
3: In today's other news, police have released an image of a missing teenage boy they believe could be in Worcester Park. 15-year-old Deshaun was last seen on Monday, the 7th of September, in Plumstead. He was believed to be wearing a black blazer with a school logo, a white shirt, black trousers and shoes, and carrying a school bag. You can view his image on our Radio Jackie website. Anyone with information on his whereabouts is urged to contact police on 101. Piers Morgan says he accepts Charles Spencer's apology for a factual error in his new memoir, but is still going to sue.

0: The Earl wrongly stated the broadcaster was the Daily Mirror's editor when covert photos of his sister, Princess Diana, were published. In fact, he joined the newspaper 2 years later. Mr. Morgans called it a defamatory lie.
1: We have submitted a legal letter demanding that they withdraw this book from public sale. Every penny of any damages that I get from this, by the way, will go to the King's Trust. And the longer this book is on sale without Penguin removing it, then the higher the damages will be.
0: Dolly Parton's best known as a country music legend, but she also had a lifelong love of books. Now, Wandsworth is vowing to continue her reading legacy. Lucy Mayer reports.
2: The council says 8,000 families have now signed up to the borough's Imagination Library since it launched there last autumn. The worldwide programme gifts free books to children. It was created in 1995 by the legendary singer who died last month. Dolly was first inspired to gift books to children by her father, who couldn't read or write. The project is supported by funds raised by players of the People's Postcode Lottery and delivered by charity, the Dollywood Foundation.
0: A rare blue diamond ring could fetch up to £2 million when it's offered at auction next month. It's understood to be only the third of the colour weighing more than 8 carats ever to be sold in this way in the UK. Natural blue diamonds are described as being among the rarest of all coloured ones. And finally, a 12-hour preach-a-thon has ended in Richmond. The vicar of St Mary Magdalene, Robert Stainer, held a continuous service yesterday to try and hit a fundraising goal of £240,000. The money raised is going to Richmond Soup Kitchen and a new set of bells for the church. A number of famous faces joined the congregation, including former chairman of the FA, Greg Dyke.
3: Some of what he said was quite profound. I mean, you've got to understand, I'm a non-Christian and I was trying to find out what drove him. And his answer, I thought, was quite good. The bells are part of the community.
0: That's the latest. I'm Chloe Norman.
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5: 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This is the

0: He is one of the nicest men in the music industry, and it's a pleasure to know him personally. Errol Reed, China Black and Searching, and I've seen him do that song at gigs. Oh, it's just so good. So good, that voice. Oh! Brilliant, Radio Jackie. So, we've got this new service on Breakfast where we write a song for you. We write a song about you. Have you got a mate you'd love me to write a cheeky song about?
1: I mean, my brother-in-law could be quite funny, to be fair.
0: We just need some dirt on them, basically. Fun dirt, if you like. I'll give you an example. Go on, you were saying.
1: Well, no, he's a chronic napper with a biscuit obsession, and, you know, we usually find him doing a mid-morning lap. But I don't think that's the worst thing in the world, like having a cheeky nap in the day.
0: It's not, but he still writes a song about it.
1: Yeah, and he loves biscuits, and he always steals my parents' biscuits.
0: What's his favourite biscuit?
1: Oh, he likes a custard cream, but specifically the M&S ones.
0: Okay, well, posh ones.
1: Yeah, of course.
0: It's not just a custard cream, it's an M&S.
1: Well, you know, I'm so

0: Sorry, but I can't be the only one that agrees, though, here. Like the M&S Bourbons, for example.
1: Yeah.
0: Anyway, back to your songs.
1: M&S, I don't doubt M&S's quality. They're beautiful. I mean, and for picky bits as well.
0: Right. Like, oh, and their savoury snacks that have just come out.
1: Oh, yeah.
0: Sweet savoury snacks.
1: Anyway, so we write funny songs about people. Mm. Now, we had a lovely email from a lady. She works in the dentist. All right, so I'm just going to give you an example, dear listener, if you'd like us to do this for you, because when we write one for, they absolutely love them. And because it's radio, we can't be too rude. So you will get the PG version, I promise. So we're not about to reveal anyone's darkest secrets here. It's not like name and shame. But she said, can you tell people just to give the dentist a bit of love? You know, this makes me laugh. Do you know what an aspirator is? Because I didn't.
0: Personally, no.
1: Okay, when you're in the dentist and they've got that sucky tube that goes...
0: Oh, see, I kind of love that. I think it's great, right.
1: No, I like that, but it's called an aspirator.
0: Right.
1: I wrote a song about that and called it the sucky sucky thing. I called it big sucky sucky. And now they call that in the dentist, and there's no ridiculousness in the workplace calling this the big sucky sucky. Anyway, people apparently hate that. They're scared of it, according to our dental nurse that wrote in. And she said people are terrified of this. And I said, why? She goes, they take a needle in the gum, you know, take a big old dose of anaesthetic with a needle, no problem. But the aspirator people hate, because they're frightened of drowning on their own saliva. And can you please tell people they won't drown, just swallow the saliva, it's safe, they won't drown on it.
0: I've never thought I was going to drown in my own saliva.
1: No, exactly, it's just a silly fear people have
0: got. Intrusive thought.
1: And also, people walk in and they go, oh, I hate the dentist. And they say, we've got feelings, you know, we're human. We're human, you know. So, could you write a song about it, she said, and this is what we can do for you. Different subject, give us the dirt and we can do something like this.

0: for you. Who have you got some dirt on? Who can we write a funny song about? Get in touch. WhatsApp 07906 622061. 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Annie Lewis has been here an hour and 50 minutes, so she's looking somewhat traumatised already.
1: I am tweeting on the Radio Jackie travel.
0: Okay. With a kind of an absent look in your eye.
1: Well, it's all very busy in Chertsey, which I'll talk about in a bit.
0: Okay, yeah, a couple of songs and we'll give you a travel update with Annie. Alex Warren follows this from Thin Lizzy. Boys are back in town on Jackie. Yes.

0: 8:21 on the Sound of Southwest London, Radio Jackie. Ah, Neil and Annie on the show. Right, let's get you updates on the road. Bit of a nightmare on the M25 this morning.
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2: Yes, Neil, you're right. It is a little bit of a nightmare on the M25. So we have lots of heavy queues and a lane closed on the M25 on the exit slip road to the M4 London bound due to a major incident anti-clockwise at junction 15 for the M4. And on the M25 clockwise, it is busy but moving before junction 15 for the M4, and it's heavy anti-clockwise before junction 12 for the M3. So if you're travelling that way, really do allow extra time for your journey. And in Fulham, it's the usual queuing on the Wandsworth Bridge Road northbound before the New King's Road. And in Twickenham, it's heavy on Chertsey Road eastbound from Apex Corner to Twickenham Bridge. And also in Reigate, it's heavy on the Reigate Hill from N25 for Junction 8. And in Hampton Wick, it's the usual queuing on the High Street Upper Teddington Road, whilst in Norbiton, it's slow on Coombe Road. Meanwhile, in East Sheen, it's heavy on the South Circular from Roehampton Lane to Chalker's Corner. Now, moving on to roadworks. In Weybridge, there are temporary traffic lights in the High Street in both directions near Baker Street. Same goes for Cobham. Temporary traffic lights due to electricity work on the Stoke Road in both directions near the Esso station. And finally, on public transport, due to the Berylyn station being closed for engineering works, there is a bus replacement service in place between Berylyn and both New Malden and Surbiton due to the closure of the Berylyn station. So that's it from me. A little bit busy today on the roads, but anything I've missed, do give me a call, 0208. 288-1078.
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0: Neil and Annie on the show. Nana, thank you very much for your email. A curious email into the studio this morning. I must expect all the things. I did not expect that. But there you go. I've answered you. And you can answer me back if you like. 8:31. And how's the weather looking this morning, Annie?
1: So this morning, it's still a mix of bright spells, some variable cloud. It's highs of 24, so very warm, and lows of 10 degrees. And in Surbiton, it is 16 degrees.
2: Andy Burnham's told the UN Britain is ready to take the lead in drawing up global rules on AI. The Prime Minister told world leaders people are worried about the technology and standards can't be left to chance. Meanwhile, security chiefs are setting up a new unit to tackle Russian cyber attacks and online lies. Andy Burnham's accused Moscow of an industrial-scale assault and says we've tiptoed around the issue for years. Piers Morgan says he still intends to sue Earl Spencer despite receiving an apology over claims in a new book. Princess Diana's brother admitted making a mistake when he accused the former Daily Mirror editor of publishing covertly taken photos of her. Police say predators are increasingly using over-the-counter medicines and drug-laced vapes to spike victims. Scotland Yard warns it's also seen a rise in cases at private house parties rather than in bars and clubs. And Bell End, Crotch Crescent and Pratt's Bottom have been named on a list of the UK's rudest road names. Alster Car Insurance found nearly a third of drivers have nearly had an accident after being distracted by cheeky places on signs. That's the latest. I'm Chloe Norman.
3: 107.8. Oh, yes! Radio Jackie.

Rachel Stevens, Sweet Dreams, my LAX. On the sound of Southwest London. Can I say good luck to my dear friend and Radio Jackie colleague, Emily K. Owen? She's got a big night ahead of her tonight.

0: big, big night. It's, as you know, we run a comedy club, me and her, called The Clap Comedy. And tonight, she's doing a fundraiser for the charity that she founded called Parents in Need, which helps parents who frankly could be on their knees with stress about this, get the funding they need for, shall we say, quite bespoke treatment for children that can't get it easily if they've got, you know, particular special needs or particular difficulties. And it can be quite nuanced, and that's putting it generously. And then to get funding for that, as anyone listening can relate to, really difficult. And that's what the charity is set out for. Big, big show at the Comedy Store tonight. Like the Comedy Store. Ooh. Oh, my God. just off Leicester Square. And there's still tickets available if you'd like to come along and support the charity. You can get them online. If you go to parentsinneed.org or go to theclapcomedy.com, it's all on there. Maybe come along. Line up, Bobby Davro.
1: Bobby Davro.
0: Some of my colleagues from the comedy circuit, Russ Larathoon, Chris Norton Walker, who are brilliant. I'm on the bill as well. so is Emily Kate, Stephen Mangan, Julian Ryan Tutt. I mean, it's an incredible night. So if you'd like to come along, maybe see you there.
1: For an amazing cause.
0: You want to come?
1: I think I might. I might be at the Roost. I think I'm at the Roost Theatre tonight for Jackie, so let me see if I'm at there.
0: Cancel it. Come with me instead.
1: Okay,
0: stick with me, darling. I'll take you to places you never dreamed.

0: Adam and the Ants. Dad joke time. Ask me if he's sure. Go on, ask me.
1: Are you sure? Is he sure?
0: No, he's... Yes, he's adamant. Adamant. See what I mean?
2: Southwest London Info on Jackie.
0: Still time to traumatise the young one before 10. 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

0: Wonderful. Oh, is it me?
1: Mm-hmm.
0: Oh, great. So we have on Saturday, 26th of September at 11 a.m, we have the Leatherhead Scouts Jumble Sale. This is at the Scout Hut in 40 Foot Road. Oh my goodness, try saying that three times, in Leatherhead. And this is Saturday lunchtime, 11 till 1, entry by donation. And you can get early bird admission from 9 a.m. for £5. 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

8:45 on the Sound of Southwest London. Good morning, we are Radio Jackie. I love this song, Russell Watson and Helen Jane Long. No relation. It's called Unremember. I love it.

0: I'd like to write a parody of that about a really good workman around the house. So the line is, why can't I just unremember you? And he's really good. He's fit the whole kitchen. He's done the whole carpeting. He's rewired the whole house electrically, but he has a problem doing light bulbs. So why can't I just unscrew you? I don't know.
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0: Now, off that, about eight other ideas just popped out, none of which I can talk about. 12 minutes away from nine. What you got, Annie?
2: Well, actually, Justin, we've just had that traffic is easing and a lane has reopened on the exit slip road to the M4 London bound after a major incident earlier on the M25 anti-clockwise at junction 15 for the M4. So do still allow a little bit of extra time for your journey, but good news, it is easing. But also on the M25, we still do have delays anti-clockwise before junction 12 for the M3, and it's heavy before junction 15 for the M4. Now, moving on, in Merchant, in Gaston Bottom, I've never said that word before, is not moving in both directions, leading to queues near Hastings Farms, and in Reigate, it's still heavy on Reigate Hill from the M25 for junction 8 to the one-way system. In Maldon Rush, it's queuing on Leatherhead Road around Fair Oak Lane, and in Byfleet, it's slow on the Byfleet Road eastbound before Paynes Hill. In Hampton Wick, it's the usual queuing on the High Street Upper Teddington Road, and in Cobham, it's slow on Portsmouth Road westbound on the Paynes Hill. In Fulham, usual queues on Wandsworth Bridge before New Kings Road, and meanwhile in East Sheen, it's heavy on the South Circular from Roehampton Lane to Chalker's Corner. Now, just a reminder about public transport. Obviously, Berylland Station is closed for engineering works, so there is a bus replacement service in place between Berylland and both New Maldon and Surbiton. So that's it from me for now, but anything I've missed, call me 0208 288 1078.
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0: Royal Gone Kid coming up to 9 o'clock on Wednesday morning. Jackie Breakfast, the sound of South West London.
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0: Weather-wise, how's it looking?
2: So, when it comes to the weather, it is still a mix of bright spells and some variable clouds with highs of 24 degrees and lows of 10 degrees. And right now in Richmond, it is 16 degrees.
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3: Andy Burnham's told the UN Britain will lead the fight against rogue AI. The Prime Minister's urged world leaders to help adopt strict rules on artificial intelligence, warning it can't be left to chance. Just hours earlier, Donald Trump laid out his alternative view, saying he'd encourage it, not rein it in. Philip White, the founder of software firm Audacia, says rules are vital.
4: You've got the bad actors that are deliberately trying to do harm. But I think one of the scariest things that probably aren't necessarily getting enough attention is the big bucket of accidental bad actors, good actors that are over-empowering models without realising the potential harm they can do.
3: In today's other news, police have released an image of a missing teenage boy they believe could be in Worcester Park. 15-year-old Deshaun was last seen on Monday, the 7th of September, in Plumstead. He was believed to be wearing a black blazer with a school logo, a white shirt, black trousers and shoes, and carrying a school bag. You can view his image on our Radio Jackie website. Anyone with information on his whereabouts is urged to contact police on 101. Elsewhere, the Defence Secretary says Andy Burnham will again look at the proposed Chagos Islands deal following his meeting with Donald Trump. The US President reiterated that he doesn't support it, calling it terrible and ridiculous. The proposed agreement is to hand sovereignty to Mauritius while retaining control of the UK-US military base Diego Garcia. West Reading says a deal would need US support.
5: What he said yesterday wasn't the first time he'd said it, but I think it's a clear indication that that is his settled view on the treaty. As it stands, we're going to have to work through the detail of the US concerns to get to a point which maybe not everyone will love, but everyone can live with.
3: Dolly Parton's best known as a country music legend, but she also had a lifelong love of books. Now, Wandsworth is vowing to continue her reading legacy. Lucy Mayer reports.
6: The council says 8,000 families have now signed up to the borough's Imagination Library since it launched there last autumn. The worldwide programme gifts free books to children. It was created

0: Created in 1995 by the legendary singer who died last month. Dolly was first inspired to gift books to children by her father, who couldn't read or write. The project is supported by funds raised by players of the People's Postcode Lottery and delivered by charity, the Dollywood Foundation.
1: And finally, a 12-hour preach-a-thon has ended in Richmond. The vicar of St Mary Magdalene, Robert Stainer, held a continuous service yesterday to try and hit a fundraising goal of £240,000. The money raised is going to Richmond Soup Kitchen and a new set of bells for the church. A number of famous faces joined the congregation, including former chairman of the FA, Greg Dyke.
2: Some of what he said was quite profound. I mean, you've got to understand, I'm a non-Christian and I was trying to find out what drove him. And his answer, I thought, was quite good. The bells are part of the community.
1: That's the latest. I'm Chloe Norman.
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4: Greetings and good morning. It's time for the Radio Jackie Workplace Foursome. Oh, I need to speak to Lucy this morning. Hello, Lucy.
5: Hello, Neil.
4: Greetings. Lucy, what brings you to the Workplace Foursome this morning?
5: So I'm calling from Rainbow Trust Children's Charity, and yesterday myself and a colleague did a wing walk to raise money for our charity, who supports families with seriously ill children.
4: Oh. See, for a moment there, I thought you said wing walk.
5: Yeah, it was.
4: So, wait a minute, because for me, a wing walk is walking to the local chicken shop. you don't mean that at all, do you?
5: No,
4: just describe in graphic detail what you did. Paint this picture.
5: Okay.
4: Paint the picture in the theatre of our minds, Lucy.
5: So, Jenny and I yesterday went to Headcorn Aerodrome in Kent.
4: Mm-hmm.
5: And we got sort of climbed up on top of a small little winged aeroplane, a little one-man piloted aeroplane, and we get strapped to sort of like a seat on top.
6: Oh my gosh.
5: And then they fly, you get hit with speeds of about 120 miles an hour, and it's quite
4: wow.
5: Yeah, the force is pretty hard.
4: I mean, obviously you were meant to be there. You didn't just go on like nick a plane and do it, but off
5: no,
4: your own back.
5: No, it was all safety brief.
4: And you raised some money, didn't you, for the Rainbow Trust?
5: I did. Yeah.
6: Oh, wonderful.
4: How much did you raise?
5: So far, we're at £860.
4: No, you say so far. What's your target?
5: We were aiming for £1,000.
4: Okay, maybe a plug on the radio will help. Where can people go if they'd like to donate a couple of quid?
5: Just Giving, and search for Lucy Hodges, which is Luci mm-hmm. Hodges, Hodges, and or search for Rainbow Trust Children's Trust.
4: Okay, no problem at all. Shall we press play on your four songs? I can see the connection here. We've got Fly Away, Mr. Blue Sky, Danger Zone, which is Top Gun, of course, and Learning to Fly, so I can kind of see what you did there.
6: I think they're good choices.
4: Oh, they're great choices. They're great songs. Well, well done on doing that. Is it an experience you'd recommend? It sounds so exciting.
5: Yeah, it was really great. We did it with a company called the Wing Walk Company.
4: Okay.
5: They've got lots of different locations, and they were really, really welcoming. They had Sydney Sweeney there about a month ago.
4: Oh, did she? Was she wearing all her clothes at that point or not? Well, I'm sorry. It's all been in the papers.
6: We were just talking about it in the studio.
4: I'm so sorry, lowering the tone. Anyway, I'm going to play your songs. All the best.
5: Thank you so much. Have a great day.
4: You're welcome.

0: Learning to Fly, Tom Petty and the Heartbreakers, Danger Zone, Mr. Blue Sky, Fly Away. It's all for Lucy and everyone at the Rainbow Trust who did a wing walk. It sounds so exciting. It's kind of on my bucket list to do something like that. That bungee jumping and parachuting. I had a mate that did a bungee jump yesterday.
1: Really?
0: He said, I'm about to jump off a crane. I'm like, mate, you're in a crisis. Don't do it. He said, oh, I'm attached. I'm like, oh, he could have said. But anyway. Good luck, and if you go to the Just Giving and look for Lucy L-U-C-I Lucy Hodges, and if you want to make a little donation,
1: and she's so close to her target, she's basically just over £100 away from her £1,000 goal.
0: We really like that. What a wonderful, exciting.

0: thing to do. Just brilliant. And I hope you enjoyed the workplace for some all flying reference records there today. A very nice selection, if I may say so.
1: Radio Jackie Travel.
0: Annie Lewis is in for Dinky Patrick today, and she's got the latest on the roads. What have you got, girl?
2: So it's very, very busy on the motorways today. So we're going to start on the M4 on the elevated section. It is slow eastbound from Junction 3 for Haynes to Junction 2 for Brentford. Then also on the M4 Heathrow Spur Road, there are delays before the tunnels into the terminals, and on the M25, it's slow anti-clockwise before Junction 2 for the M3, and clockwise it's the usual congestion before Junction 15 for the M4. So really do allow extra time before you travel. Now, in Hammersmith, there are long delays due to a broken down vehicle on the Hammersmith flyover. And in Mersham in Gatton Bottom, it's not moving in both directions, leading to queues near Hastings Farm. In Reigate, it's heavy on Reigate Hill from M25 for Junction 8 to the one-way system. And in Cobham, it's slow on the Byfleet Road before Payne's Hill. In Hampton Wick, it's the usual queuing on the High Street up at Teddington. And meanwhile, in East Sheen, it's heavy on the South Circular from Roehampton Lane to Chalker's Corner. In Weybridge, temporary traffic lights in the High Street in both directions near Baker Street. Same goes for Cobham on the Stoke Road near the Esso Station. Lastly, public transport. Do remember that the Berylland Station is closed for engineering work, so there's a bus replacement service in place between Berylands and both New Malden and Surbiton. So that's it from me, but anything I've missed, as always, do call me 0208 288 1078.
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0: Crocodile Rock 928 on the sound of Southwest London. Alistair Wright, I've got a new friend to play with this morning, Alistair.
1: I noticed.
0: Yeah, my friend Annie.
2: Hello.
1: Maybe we should give Annie one of our merchandise.
0: Now she needs to ask you about this.
2: Right. Okay. The pencil.
0: Ask him nicely. They're very precious to him. He's a bit possessive with them. So, be very nice.
2: So, Alistair, no. Basically, no. So basically, my uncle and dad...
0: He will capitulate.
2: ..have always wanted a Radio Jackie pencil.
0: No.
2: And it would be the honour of a lifetime to have a pencil for
1: what
2: Radio
1: we can
2: Jackie
1: do
2: station.
1: For you... Chloe, if you're listening, can you bring in one of the other items of merchandise? We'll let Annie have that.
2: No, I've got a car bumper sticker, Alistair, and I'm very appreciative for it. And I've got about 10... But I want a pencil.
1: You knew
2: please.
1: That was coming, did you?
2: Yes,
1: do you know
2: I
1: what
2: did.
1: It says?
2: Yes, I did. Chloe, don't give me more bumpers. Oh, what's this?
0: Yeah, what is that?
2: Chloe, what is this?
0: Yeah, what is this? I haven't seen this before.
2: Oh, my goodness. Alistair Wright, the man, the presenter, Neil longs to be business card.
0: What is this?
2: I've just been handed a business card saying, Alistair Wright, the man, the presenter, Neil longs to be on a business
0: Neil,
2: card.
0: Neil longs to be what?
2: Neil longs to be. You've apparently longed to be Alistair Wright.
0: Longed to be me.
2: And also longs for context.
0: To be. Longs to be. Yes. I see what you mean. I didn't get the play on words there, Alistair. At least there's no typos. Do you know what he did once, Annie? Do you know what he did once?
2: What?
0: He had a whole print run done saying the official audience builder didn't spell check it, so he had 200 pencils saying the official audience builder.
2: Can I at least have one of those then? I don't mind a type. For context, Chloe has walked in with all this merchandise. Literally on cue, on
0: now,
2: the beat.
0: Now, we were very kind when he had the print run. I didn't mock him or anything like that. We had this jingle made.
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0: What's on the show today, Alistair?
1: Finally. Well, TV programmes, TV characters. We are doing a quiz. Taking a while to organise this, but Mark and Taylor is all got written down here. We're finally going to get round to doing it. Thank you very much.
0: Get out!
1: Happy Bottom, Dumb's Women Lane, Great Snoring, all amongst the rudest place names in the UK. So that will be our topical tune a bit later. And, of course, we'll do some vinyl for you. Goodbye.
0: She's throwing them at me now. Alistair, I'm really going to kill you this time. Right, okay.
2: I'll post it on my Instagram, you guys.
0: Don't put him on Instagram!
2: Well, people might want to see it.
0: Don't promote him. Oh, my God, I need to play a rude jingle about him.

0: animal.
1: I've never seen someone so happy to be given a Radio Jackie mid-morning mumble around midday. Sorry, audience builder pencil.
2: I am so thrilled. I got one. I got the white one, and it says audience builder winner. Mm. I'm thrilled. I just wanted one. That's all I've wanted for the entire time I've been working here.
1: Mm-hmm.
2: And I did it.
1: Nothing. No. Not nothing to do with the opportunity to work with on the flagship show in the morning with the star of the station. Nothing to do with that. But just want a
2: Nikki's
1: pencil.
2: Nikki's not here.
1: Oh, you've learnt quickly. You've learnt quickly the take the Mickey out of Neil routine. Oh, God. Oh,
2: it's
1: well,
2: an honour, Neil,
1: it was nice while it lasted. And you just literally dancing around the office going, oh, my God, Alistair, that's amazing. And he's delighted because no woman said that to him for about the last 25 years.

0: wedding.
1: Oh, this is silly. A new article out this morning. A survey by Asda Money found places with funny place names. Do you know any sort of funny place names?
2: I feel like I'm reading one right now with the word bottom in it travel.
1: Is it Gatton Bottom?
2: Yes, though. But I think I'm just being childish because, you know, bottom.
1: I mean, bottom's not... You have to say it in that posh accent. Bottom's not a rude
2: bottom.
1: Word. We can say bottom on morning radio.
2: Bottom.
1: Yeah. Dumb Woman's Lane and Great Snoring, and there's a place called Happy Bottom as well.
2: Wasn't there a place on Facebook that got banned? And it was like... Oh my God, I think of it. It was like, you know, I'm a proud something woman. Oh,
1: I can't remember. I think I know what you mean, though. But Pratt's Bottom, North Piddle and Nicky Nacky Lane. And apparently, the cheeky road names and places have put 2/3 of drivers off, with 60%, Annie, missing their turn or exit due to laughing so much. That's really ridiculous. Okay, now, I must admit, I'm 58 years old, and some people say I'm childish, but...
2: No.
1: And I never did take the picture of the rude place name and put it on Facebook, and I'm old enough to know better, but it was a place in Birmingham. It was called Bellend. What would you do?
3: Southwest London Info on Jackie.
1: I ask what you would do.
2: I mean,
1: it's not rude, it's a road name. I mean, who would want to live there, though?
2: I probably would stop and have a giggle,
1: Yeah, what's your address? It's not funny. I've heard it so many times. Can we please stop making jokes about it? Epsom Medical

0: equipment fund have a fundraising dinner, a sociable evening with a two-course meal from a special menu at the Ristorante Amalfi, Ewell Village, September the 30th. Places need to be booked by this Friday. 0208 337 8181. 337 8181. What you got?
1: So we have ladies shopping and pamper eve.

0: Delta Goodrum, Earth Hologram, 10 minutes away from 10 on the Sound of Southwest London. 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
0: Annie Lewis in for Nikki, you got the latest. What have you got, girl?
2: So, starting off on the M4, the motorways are easing after long delays earlier, but on the elevated section, it's still slow eastbound from Junction 3 for Haynes to Junction 2 for Brentford. On the M25, there are still delays anti-clockwise before Junction 12 for the M3 and clockwise usual congestion before Junction 15 for the M4. Now, in Hammersmith, there are long delays due to a broken down vehicle on the Hammersmith flyover leading to queues tailing back to Chiswick. Now in Wandsworth, it's the usual queues on the West Hill, and Twickenham, it's stop start on the Chertsey Road eastbound. Meanwhile, in Reigate, it's heavy on Reigate Hill from the M25 for Junction 8 to the one-way system, and in Cobham, it's slow on the Byfleet Road before Payne's Hill. And meanwhile, in Hampton Wick, it's queuing on the High Street up at Teddington Road. Now in East Sheen, it's heavy on the South Circular from Roehampton Lane to Chalker's Corner. Now I should note that there is no service between Kennington and Battersea on the tube line, and minor delays for the rest of the line of up to 20 minutes between Gatwick and Horsham on South Western Railway. Now, do remember that Berylyn Station is closed until 30th of September, so a bus replacement service is in place between New Malden and Surbiton due to engineering works. So that's it from me. But anything I've missed, do call me at 0208 288 1078.
1: Keeping you on the move in South West London.
0: In the news, the Prime Minister has told the UN Britain will lead the fight against rogue AI and find out why people in Hammersmith are being encouraged to make small lifestyle changes.
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0: Annie back tomorrow at 7. 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
1: Hug ya.
0: Squeeze ya. Alistair Wright comes next. Enjoy.
2: Southwest London weather with the Ashley Centre Epsom. Great names like Waitrose, Rituals and Next. Where shopping feels good.
1: And this morning we'll bring a mix of bright spells, some variable clouds with highs of 24 degrees and lows of 10 degrees. But right now in Surbiton, it's getting warmer at 19 degrees.
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1: Andy Burnham's told the UN Britain will lead the fight against rogue AI. The Prime Minister's urged world leaders to help adopt strict rules on artificial intelligence, warning it can't be left to chance. Just hours earlier, Donald Trump laid out his alternative view, saying he'd encourage it, not rein it in. Philip White, the founder of software firm Audacia, says rules are vital.
3: You've got the bad actors that are deliberately trying to do harm. But I think one of the scariest things that probably aren't necessarily getting enough attention is the big bucket of accidental bad actors, good actors that are over-empowering models without realising the potential harm they can do.
1: There's a warning, predators are increasingly using prescription and over-the-counter medications to spike victims. The Met Police say they've seen cases with vapes that contain THC and the drug Spice, as well as high doses of everyday medication. The force says in the past year, out of more than 2,700 offences, just 131 led to a charge, caution or summons. Detective Superintendent Dan Thompson, who spent several years working in Hounslow, has this advice.
4: Messages we want to get out there is for people to be aware of what the signs of spiking might be. So sudden deterioration in condition, sudden onset of things like nausea that's inconsistent with someone's normal experience when they might be having alcohol.
1: In sport, Chelsea manager Sonia Bonpasta's confident her team can be crowned European champions this season. They take on Austria Vienna in the league stage of the Women's Champions League tonight. Bonpasta says she needs to make sure she balances the squad well.
5: I think we have the quality in the team, in the squad, to win this competition. But the season will be long. We know we have also a really competitive league here in England. So keeping for sure the players available and fit to perform in any freak fixture will be a good idea for us.
1: Chelsea will be without Lauren James, who suffered a knock last week. A charity says more than half of UK adults wouldn't consider owning a big dog, despite them being seen as loyal, affectionate and gentle. Battersea Dogs Home says there are misconceptions about owning them, including being more expensive or not providing sufficient exercise. It's urging owners to look beyond their size and consider the individual animal. Natalie Ingham's a canine behaviourist at the charity.
6: We really want people to think about what kind of dog do they want and what are they looking for, and then to really make sure that they're consulting with rescues across the country to think about what might be right for them and not to overlook a dog just because it's large.
1: And finally, Happy Bottom, Dumb Woman's Lane and Great Snoring are among the rudest place names in

0: In the UK, a survey by Asda Money also puts Pratt's Bottom, North Piddle and Nicky Nacky Lane on the list. The poll suggests cheeky road names and places have put off around two-thirds of drivers, with 6 in 10 missing their turn or exit due to laughing. That's the latest. I'm Chloe Norman.
1: It's the sound of South West London, with Pets on the Parade at 368 Yule Road, Tolworth. From fish, reptiles and rodents to birds, cats and dogs, there's everything for pets.
2: It's just after 10 o'clock, and now, live from Tolworth Tower, in the heart of South West London, it's time for the Audience Builders, Alistair Wright and Chloe Norman. 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

So 10:30 quiz at 10:30 today. Hello, by the way, is Mark and Taylor. Their quiz, we're doing this. It's taken us a while to organise this one. Thank you so much for sending it in. TV characters, TV programmes. It looks like a cracker. And both myself and Chloe are going to tackle this. So we're going to ask each other six or seven questions each. Six each. Happy Bottom, Dumb Women's Lane, Woman's Lane, Great Snoring, Pratt's Bottom, and so on. It's in our news today. We're talking about names of the rudest places in the UK. It's putting drivers off, making us smile. That's our topical tune later, looking for some suggestions on that.

So guess that year correctly with Eddie Castle later, just after one, and he'll send you off to New Wimbledon Theatre. Lovely night out for you and a friend to see the Girl Power Experience. It's there for one night only on Saturday, the 10th of October. More at atgtickets.com.

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1: Morning, Chloe.
2: Morning. Starting off in Hampton Wick, it's slow moving on the high street at Kingston Bridge. We've also got delays in Fulham on Wandsworth Bridge Road just before New Kings Road. In Wandsworth, it's heavy on West Hill around the South Circular coming from the one-way system. And we've got the usual delays on West Hill between Tibbetts Corner and Upper Richmond Road as well. Very slow moving in Hammersmith at the moment. That's due to an earlier broken down car on the A4 eastbound at Hammersmith flyover. Delays are going back to the M4 Chiswick roundabout. Onto the motorways, it's slow on the M4 onto the elevated section eastbound. That's from Junction 3 for Hayes to Junction 2 for Brentford. Onto the trains, 25-minute delays on Southern between East Croydon and Ford, East Croydon and Brighton, and East Croydon and Lewes. We've also got 15-minute delays on Southern between Victoria and West Croydon and Victoria and London Bridge, and 30-minute delays on Southern and Thames Link between London Bridge and Norwood Junction. And that's due to signalling problems at New Cross Gate. Anything I've missed, do give me a call here at Jackie. The number is 0208 288 1078.
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0: Now with Alistair and Chloe on Radio Jackie. It is the 10:30 quiz at 10:30. When other stations are giving away £10 million by calling a premium rate number, you have the remote chance of winning the most prestigious prize of all, a pencil. Stand by for action.
1: So this got a bit confusing, basically.
2: Why?
1: Well, we had questions sent in to ask each other and couldn't look at them. So it's been a lot of faffing around and sending them to Lucy and then her sending them back to us to make sure that we didn't cheat. In that process, I'm unable to give you the full details of who sent them in because I couldn't look. But I think, I'm pretty certain it's Mark and Taylor.
2: Yeah.
1: And I'm also can remember that when they first sent an email in to us, they work in Kingston.
2: Yep.
1: And one of them is 19 years old, mm-hmm. hence the questions I'm going to ask you, written yes. by a 19-year-old.
2: Yep.
1: And then the 50-year-old questions I will be taking. That's yes. basically what we've got. It should be good. I've got characters, TV characters from TV programmes. Is that what you've got?
2: Yeah, I've got the same here. Three TV characters and you've got to guess the TV show or programme they're in.
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1: Here we go then, Chloe.
2: Okay.
1: That was pretty interesting to see how you get on with these.
2: I'm excited.
1: Violet Crawley, Mr. Carson, Edith Pelham.
2: Oh, no. Violet Crawley. What was the last...
1: Violet Crawley, Mr. Carson, Edith Pelham. Pelham.
2: Well, I've got no idea. Going off Violet, no, it's not Charlie and the Chocolate Factory. Because that's Violet Beauregard or something. Oh, I have no idea. I'm just going to guess Game of Thrones.
1: I'm afraid that is incorrect.
2: Okay.
1: Jackie, hello.
3: Hello.
1: Yes, who's that?
3: Oh, Andy from Hounslow.
1: Well done, Andy.
2: Very well done. I haven't seen it, so that's why I didn't get it right. For you, mm-hmm. I've got Gareth Keenan, Keith and Dawn. This is a brilliant show.
1: Absolutely fabulous?
2: No, not the right answer.
1: Buster Brady, Winnie, Rory.
2: Oh, no. Buster Brady's ringing a bell. Rory and Winnie. Goodness, I have no idea.

0: Don't know, pass. Can't even think of anything. For you, Onslow, Rose, Hyacinth. Come on, Alistair. It's in there somewhere.
1: Yeah. I didn't watch it, but I can see her. And I'm not going to get it, am I? I think it's like Mrs. Somebody else. Well, this is my chance to get a point ahead.
0: It is. Come on, dig deep, dig deep.
1: Jackie, hello.
2: Hello, morning, audience builders.
1: Greetings.
0: Morning.
2: Hi, Violet and Onslow were keeping up appearances.
0: Yes, I've got Onslow here. Violet was the question that Alistair asked, but you got this one right. Well done.
1: Excellent. I've lost track there.
0: Me too. Slightly confused. Mickey mixed two questions together, but Onslow keeping up appearances is right. So you can have the point.
1: Right, where were we? Is it my turn to ask you?
0: Yes.
1: It didn't take long for us to completely lose the plot, did it?
0: Blimey.
1: Doris Dave coaches Dawn Sutcliffe.
0: Doris, Dave and Dawn.
1: Doris, Dave coaches Dawn Sutcliffe.
0: Dave coaches. Is that Gavin and Stacey?
1: Yes.
0: Yes! Oh, yes, because I think Dave coaches is the coach driver. Come on.
1: Well done.
0: 1 point in the bag. Okay, next one for you. Sharon, Dorian Green.
1: Oh, I'm sorry. Hang on, let me cross that off.
0: Well, you want to tick it off because I got it right.
1: I know. Yeah. Okay, go on.
0: Right, are you ready?
1: Yeah.
0: Sharon, Dorian Green and Tracy.
1: Wild guess, the Tracy Ullman show.
0: No.
1: Jackie, hello.
3: So, Buster Brady, is it Mrs. Brown's boy?
1: Is that Buster Brady, Winnie Rory?
3: Yes.
1: Correct, Mrs. Brown's boys.
0: Oh, well done.
1: Well done. It's difficult to keep track of these, really, isn't it? Jackie, hello. Hello.
4: Hi, good morning, you two.
1: Oh, hello.
0: Morning.
4: Hi, it's Pauline talking. Gareth, Dawn and Keith were from The Office.
0: Yes.
1: Another one ticked off.
0: Well
1: done. Well done. See you later.
0: Listener's doing well.
1: Yeah. My turn to ask you?
0: Yes, I think so. Where's Alan when you need him?
1: Mickey Pierce, Denzel Slater.
0: Mickey Pierce, Denzel Slater?
1: Yeah.
0: Mickey. Well, that's... I was thinking of Gavin and Stacey, but I've already said that, so it can't be Gavin and Stacey again. Mickey Pierce. Denzel Slater. Is it EastEnders?
1: No, it is not, I'm afraid.
0: Okay.
1: Jackie, hello.
5: Oh, good morning, audience builders.
0: Morning.
5: Pauline from New Malden.
0: Hello.
5: Hello. Tracy Sharon is Birds of a Feather.
0: Yeah, well done.
5: Thank you.
1: Well done.
0: God, they're storming it. Right, next one for you.
1: Yep.
0: Dave, Terry McCann and Arthur.
1: Okay, Minder.
0: Yes! 1 point in the bag.
1: Okie dokie. Alfie, Dennis Fox, Shirley Carter.
0: Oh no. See, the problem is I don't watch that much television. So that's my excuse. Alfie, Dennis, and Sharon Carter. Is that right?
1: Alfie, Dennis Fox, Shirley Carter.
0: Oh, okay. God, the pressure. Dennis Fox, Alfie. Let's say The Crown.
1: Incorrect.
0: Ugh. For you, Charles, Laura Ingalls, and Nellie Dalton. Hopefully I pronounced those correctly.
1: No idea at all. Pass.
0: This is hard, isn't it?
1: Yeah. Yeah. Is it my last one to ask you?
0: Yes.
1: Good.
0: Considering I literally just asked you a question.
1: Yes. So I've got 3 outstanding. How many have you got outstanding?
0: Well, I've got 1 more to ask you, and then I've got 1 question outstanding.
1: Right, okay. I'll make this the pencil question then.
0: Yep.
1: Fat Pat, Lou Todd,

0: Madame Mead.
1: Oh, my goodness. Fat Pat Lou Todd Madame Mead. I've absolutely no idea. Fat Pat Lou Todd.
0: Are we drawing at the moment?
1: Yeah, one all. And the listener's got five, but...
0: Don't worry about
1: we'll
0: them.
1: Ignore that.
0: Yeah.
1: Fat Pat. Come on. Is that Vicar of Dibley?
0: No, incorrect.
1: Right, final question for you, which I'm going to make the pencil question, is Gilly, Nelly and Freddie.
0: Nelly the elephant. No, I can't be that good.
1: Is that a TV show? Or is that just a song?
0: I don't
1: know why I'm helping you.
0: I don't know. Pass.
1: Pass, okay. Oh, that was tricky.
0: It really is, isn't
1: it? Yeah.
0: Right, so I've got three outstanding. These are my three outstanding.
1: Mm-hmm.
0: Mickey Pierce, Denzel Slater. That's one of them outstanding.
1: Mm-hmm.
0: This is where it gets difficult, so we need to really separate them when we're articulating the question. So I'll start again. Outstanding. Mickey Pierce, Denzel Slater. That's one question in outstanding. The next question outstanding is Alfie, Dennis Fox, Shirley Carter. And finally, the next question outstanding for the TV characters, what is the TV programme, is Fat Pat, Lou Todd, Madame Mead.
1: And that's your pencil question, is it?
0: Yeah.
1: Okay, I've got two outstanding. First one, Charles, Laura Ingalls, Nellie Dalton. And the second one I have outstanding, which is also my pencil question, Gilly, Nellie and Freddie.
0: Back in a bow.

0: Yes.
1: Which one was that?
0: Gilly, Nelly and Freddie.
1: Jackie, hello.
2: Coffee,
1: Dad. Hey, Coffee.
2: Yeah, Denzel, Mickey Slater,
0: I would have Fools
2: and
0: Horses. Only Fools
1: and Horses. So that's Mickey Pierce, Denzel and Slater, yep.
2: Fools and Horses.
1: Correct, well done.
0: Well done.
1: Nice work, Coffee. Bye-bye. Let's do this one. Jackie, hello.
3: Hello.
1: Hello.
3: It's Bugsy. Someone's just answered it. Fools and Horses.
1: There we go. All right, Bugsy. Jackie, hello.
4: Hello. Was the Laura Ingalls one, Little House on the Prairie?
0: Yes, it was.
1: Who was that in that group there you got, Chloe?
4: It was Charles, Laura Ingalls and someone else.
0: Nellie Dalton.
1: Very good. Well done. Who's that calling?
4: Leslie from Tunbridge.
0: Brilliant.
1: Thank you, Leslie. Jackie, hello.
5: Oh, hello. Hello, audience builders. I've got the answer to Laura Ingalls.
1: Uh-huh.
5: Would be the Waltons.
0: Incorrect.
5: Oh, no. Oh, well.
1: It is just one of those things, isn't it? Jackie, hello. I've got this. What's this here? Oops, stop that. Is it supposed to be Denise Fox, not Dennis Fox?
0: Oh, no. Did you say...
1: Yeah.
0: Oh.
1: So, you know... I don't watch the programme.
0: Yeah, but you can read.
1: Do you know what the answer is now, then?
0: No.
1: No.
0: Doesn't help me.
1: Oh, dear. Anyhow, it's EastEnders. So that's Alfie, Denise Fox.
0: Oh, I would have got that!
1: Shirley Carter.
0: Alfie Moon.
1: I never, ever, never, ever watch
0: it. Oh, that's not fair, because I would have got that point.
1: I never watch it. I never want to watch it.
0: No.
1: I don't expect to watch it. Jackie, hello.
6: Jackie, hello. Hello. It's Mark and Sutton. Did anybody get the Sharon, Tracy and Dorian?
1: That's not one of my...
0: Yeah, well, yes, but go on anyway.
6: Oh, Birds of a Feather.
0: Yeah, well done.
1: Okay, okay.
6: Bye.
1: EastEnders, cross that off. Jackie, hello. Yeah?
7: Hello.
1: Hello.
7: It's Kevin here from Billericay.
1: Ah.
7: The Gilly question, is that Game of Thrones? I'm not sure.
0: No, not the answer I got here.
7: Okay.
0: Nice try.
1: Okay. Yeah. Jackie, hello.
8: Hello.
1: Who's that?
8: It's Denise from Epsom.
1: Hello.
8: Is it the Miss Bouquet? Onslow.
1: Can't see that one on my list.
0: Which, no, me neither.
1: No, I'm sorry. So, I think I've got Outstanding, Fat Pat, Lou Todd and Madam Mead. I think the rest of it I've done. You?
0: I've still got Gilly, Nelly, Freddie, which is my pencil question.
1: Oh, really?
0: Outstanding, yes.
1: In fact, that's a pencil question for me, Outstanding. I'm sure in here somewhere there'll be the answer.
0: I have got an answer here.
1: Yeah.
0: Although they said they don't want a pencil. So we'll give it to someone else. He actually requested a T-shirt, which I think is rather cheeky.
1: Yes, it is. I'm not going to be able to go through these and find a pencil winner quickly, so I think we'll take a little break, come back, and I'm going to try and find a pencil winner for me anyhow.
0: Okay.
1: With regard to the Outstanding question of Fat Pat, Lou Todd, Madam Mead. Stand by. It's coming in just a moment. I'll hunt through some WhatsApp messages and emails.
0: Yeah,
1: see if we can pick a winner.
0: We need that winner. Well done to Barbara and Dolly that got Little House on the Prairie right, as well as Astrid and Addleston, Henry, Melvin and Wexham, and Terry and Stoneley.
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0: How do you fancy going to Lady Shopping and Pamper Evening for Dementia UK? 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This is happening at Sunbury Cricket Club, Lower Hampton Road in Sunbury on Saturday evening from 6 till 9pm. Tickets are £5 on the door and that also includes a welcome drink. And St Mary's Day for All celebrates autumn glories free of charge. 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
1: I can't go through these quick enough. I can't find one. I don't think we're going to have to give away a pencil.
0: Well, you could just surprise someone.
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1: There we are. 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
0: Nope.
2: If you get a reply. Oh.
0: Got one.
2: Oh.
0: Let's have a look. Who are you? Emily in Surbiton. Well done. Aww. Little Britain was what we were looking for.
2: Brilliant.
0: So drop

0: News at 11 here at Jackie. The PM has set out his vision for how the world should deal with artificial intelligence, and Battersea Dogs Home is urging people to look beyond size when choosing a dog.
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1: Nice and warm today. Sunny spells, 24 your high. More sunny spells on the way tomorrow. Right now in Richmond, it's 19.
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2: Andy Burnham's told the UN Britain will lead the fight against rogue AI. The Prime Minister's urged world leaders to help adopt strict rules on artificial intelligence, warning it can't be left to chance. Just hours earlier, Donald Trump laid out his alternative view, saying he'd encourage it, not rein it in. Philip White, the founder of software firm Audacia, says rules are vital.
3: You've got the bad actors that are deliberately trying to do harm. But I think one of the scariest things that probably aren't necessarily getting enough attention is the big bucket of accidental bad actors, good actors that are over-empowering models without realising the potential harm they can do.
2: There's a warning predators are increasingly using prescription and over-the-counter medications to spike victims. The Met Police say they've seen cases with vapes that contain THC and the drug spice, as well as high doses of everyday medication. The force says in the past year, out of more than 2,700 offences, just 131 led to a charge, caution or summons. Detective Superintendent Dan Thompson, who spent several years working in Hounslow, has this advice.
4: Key messages we want to get out there is for people to be aware of what the signs of spiking might be. So sudden deterioration in condition, sudden onset of things like nausea that's inconsistent with someone's normal experience when they might be having alcohol.
2: In sport, Chelsea manager Sonia Bonpasta's confident her team can be crowned European champions this season. They take on Austria Vienna in the league stage of the Women's Champions League tonight. Bonpasta says she needs to make sure she balances the squad well.
5: I think we have the quality in the team, in the squad, to win this competition. But the season will be long. We know we have also a really competitive league here in England. So keeping for sure the players available and fit to perform in any freak fixture will be a good idea for us.
2: Chelsea will be without Lauren James, who suffered a knock last week. A charity says more than half of UK adults wouldn't consider owning a big dog, despite them being seen as loyal, affectionate and gentle. Battersea Dogs Home says there are misconceptions about owning them, including being more expensive or not providing sufficient exercise. It's urging owners to look beyond their size and consider the individual animal. Natalie Ingham's a canine behaviourist at the charity.
6: We really want people to think about what kind of dog do they want and what are they looking for, and then to really make sure that they're consulting with rescues across the country to think about what might be right for them and not to overlook a dog just because it's large.
2: And finally, Happy Bottom, Dumb Woman's Lane and Great Snoring are among the rudest place names in the UK. A survey by Asda Money also puts Pratt's Bottom, North Piddle and Nicky Nacky Lane on the list. The poll suggests cheeky road names and places have put off around two-thirds of drivers, with 6 in 10 missing their turn or exit due to laughing. That's the latest. I'm Chloe Norman.
0: It's the sound of South West London and Pets on the Parade at 368 Yule Road, Tolworth. Look at their beautiful range of plants and fill your garden with colour.
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1: As Chloe's been reporting in the news today, happy bottom, dumb woman's lane, great snoring are amongst the rudest place names in the UK. So our topical tune for today, we're looking for your song suggestions. The survey also put Pratt's Bottom, I used to live near there, North Piddle, and Nicky Nacky Lane on the list. And the poll also suggests cheeky road names and places have put off around two-thirds of drivers, with 6 in 10 missing their turn or exit due to laughing. A studio at RadioJackie.com with your song suggestions on this one, or give us a call 0208 288 1078. Happy bottom, dumb woman's lane, great snoring, all amongst the rudest place names in the UK. So see if you can find a song that relates to that story for me.

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1: In Chiswick, it's slow moving on the A4 eastbound from the A316 Hogarth roundabout to Warwick Road in Earls Court. Elsewhere in Fulham, it's heavy on Wandsworth Bridge Road just before New Kings Road. Onto the motorways, it's queuing and one lane is closed. That's due to an accident on the M25 anti-clockwise at junction 7 for the M23. Delays are going back to junction 8 for Reigate. We've also got delays on the M4 onto the elevated section eastbound. That's from junction 3 for Hayes to junction 2 for Brentford. Onto the trains, there are 40-minute delays on Southern. That's between East Croydon and Ford due to an earlier technical problem. And 30-minute delays on Southern and Thames Link between London Bridge and Norwood Junction due to problems with signals at Sydenham. Anything I've missed, do give me a call here at Jackie on 0208 288 1078.
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1: Story today then is about Happy Bottom, dumb woman's lane, great snoring, all amongst the rudest place names in the UK. Pratt's Bottom's in there as well, North Piddle, Nicky Nacky Lane, all on the list. We're looking for your song suggestions. I've just seen one here that was suggested by Steve. Boy, I don't know if Chloe's got time to pull that one as well, because it's a good tune. So, yeah, Steve suggested Sound of the Suburbs, the members. Bugsy, Bad Manners, I think he was saying, something like that. The Animals, Got to Get Out of This Place, Andrew. Roger,
2: what would you like?
1: Sound of the Suburbs, the members.
2: Okay.
1: Thank you. Roger, Animals as well. Henry, Hit the Road, Jack. John, Big Audio Dynamite. Funny Names. Eddie, Penny Lane. And the Beatles, Jason Chesham. Tag Team, Whoomp. There It Is. John in Epsom. How about I Saw the Sign by Ace of Base? Okay, let's stick on the most popular one, and then when Chloe returns from the basement, Steve will try and find your suggestion as well.

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0: So in the news at midday, there's been a tense protest in Hampshire as attention focused on a boat carrying migrants. And Chelsea begin their European campaign tonight with their sights set on another big achievement.
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0: Southwest London weather and the Ashley Centre Epsom. Great names like Primark, JD Sport and Gale's Bakery, where shopping feels good.
1: Plenty of sunshine this afternoon in Southwest London, 24 your expected high. And tomorrow, more sunny spells on the way. Right now in Brentford, it's 21.
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2: Six people have been arrested after a group of protesters gathered in Hampshire ahead of an expected arrival of a boat carrying migrants. It was thought the vessel, with 51 people on board, would be taken to Gosport, but the boat headed along the coast to Dover instead. Reporter Dan Whitehead's in Portsmouth.
3: The question is, was it a tactic by authorities to allow Danny Tomo to rally his group of protesters to gather in Gosport and then at the last moment head up the coast? The RNLI's boats, their trackers were turned off some hours before they actually reached the migrant vessel, as was the Border Force vessel.
2: Two migrants have denied attempting to kill the father of murdered schoolgirl Sara Sharif in prison. Stephen Sansom, who's 47, and 39-year-old Adam Watson are accused of attacking Irfan Sharif in Belmarsh Jail on New Year's Day last year. He's serving life over the death of his 10-year-old daughter at their home in Woking in 2023. There's a warning: predators are increasingly using prescription and over-the-counter medications to spike victims. The Met Police say they've seen cases with vapes that contain THC and the drug Spice, as well as high doses of everyday medication. The force says in the past year, out of more than 2,700 offences, just 131 led to a charge, caution or summons. Detective Superintendent Dan Thompson, who spent several years working in Hounslow, has this advice.
4: The key messages we want to get out there is for people to be aware of what the signs of spiking might be. So sudden deterioration in condition, sudden onset of things like nausea that's inconsistent with someone's normal experience when they might be having alcohol.
2: In sport, Chelsea manager Sonia Bonpasta's confident her team can be crowned European champions this season. They take on Austria Vienna in the league stage of the Women's Champions League tonight. Bonpasta says she needs to make sure she balances the squad well.
5: I think we have the quality in the team, in the squad, to win this competition. But the season will be long. We know we have also a really competitive league here in England. So keeping for sure the players available and fit to perform in any freak fixture will be a good idea for us.
2: Chelsea will be without Lauren James, who suffered a knock last week. A charity says more than half of UK adults wouldn't consider owning a big dog, despite them being seen as loyal, affectionate and gentle. Battersea Dogs Home says there are misconceptions about owning them, including being more expensive or not providing sufficient exercise. It's urging owners to look beyond their size and consider the individual animal. Natalie Ingham's a canine behaviourist at the charity.
6: We really want people to think about what kind of dog do they want and what are they looking for, and then to really make sure that they're consulting with rescues across the country to think about what might be right for them and not to overlook a dog just because it's large.
2: That's the latest. I'm Chloe Norman.
0: And now more Jackie Classics with Pets on the Parade at 368 Yule Road, Tolworth. Try their nutritious, balanced, healthy meals for pets and put a spring in their step. 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

afternoon. Hello, hope you're okay today. Can do an album on the vinyl slot of our programme, the Vinyl Vaults. Just looking at it now. Lady, how can I describe this? I have to think about this. I'll describe it a little bit later. Before the

So you want to play Guess the Album with me? We'll play something from it in just a minute. I'm looking at a woman who's got her arms raised in the air, staring at a hairy armpit for some reason. On the back, four fellas looking miffed, really. Not really happy at all, not smiling. One's got his head, sort of holding his head and sort of, oh dear. So, great track though. I can't wait to stick it on for you. Any ideas who we're talking about? Tell you when we get to the vinyl waltz in about 10 minutes' time. Latest traffic and travel on the way next with Ed.

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1: It's stop-start on Hampton Court Road between the Palace and Kingston Bridge. It's creeping along on the A4 eastbound from the Hammersmith flyover to Warwick Road in Earls Court. There are minor delays on the A3 West Hill northbound between Tibbetts Corner and Upper Richmond Road. And it's slow on Wandsworth Bridge Road before New Kings Road in Fulham with a travel time of 15 minutes. Temporary traffic lights are up for electricity work on Stoke Road in Cobham, just near the Esso petrol station, so expect delays around there. And the same thing's going on Reigate Road in

0: York. They're up for water main work around Juniper Place. Fortunately, I have nothing to report on the motorways, but if you're taking public transport, please be aware that there are delays of up to 30 minutes on Thameslink northbound services between Wimbledon Chase and London Blackfriars. That's due to a passenger illness on one of the trains. There are also delays of up to 40 minutes on southern services between East Croydon and Fort Ford due to an earlier technical problem. That's it from me. Anything I've missed, please call me on 0208 288 1078.
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vinyl today. I don't know if my description of the album was any help at all. I thought just to tease you a little bit more, we'll play it just as it finishes one track and goes into the track you know. And the contrast is quite startling, really. 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So let's press play right in the middle-ish of the album. So you've got about 10, 15, 20 seconds to work out who this is.

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1: Eddie Castle on the way just after one. 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

0: exciting news on the way at one for you. 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

Eddie Castle on the way next. Eddie's got a trip for the new Wimbledon Theatre for you to see the Girl Power Experience. 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Have a great afternoon.

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1: More sunny spells on the way this afternoon. It's going to be a very pleasant afternoon for us in Southwest London. Tomorrow, Thursday, again, another decent day. Right now in Twickenham, it's 23.
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2: Six people have been arrested after a group of protesters gathered in Hampshire ahead of an expected arrival of a boat carrying migrants. It was thought the vessel with 51 people on board would be taken to Gosport, but the boat headed along the coast to Dover instead. Correspondent Dan Whitehead's in Portsmouth.

0: question is, was it a tactic by authorities to allow Danny Tomo to rally his group of protesters to gather in Gosport and then at the last moment head up the coast? The RNLI's boats, their trackers were turned off some hours before they actually reached the migrant vessel, as was the Border Force vessel.
1: Two inmates have denied attempting to kill the father of murdered schoolgirl Sara Sharif in prison. Stephen Sampson, who's 47, and 39-year-old Adam Watson, are accused of attacking Irfan Sharif at Belmarsh Jail on New Year's Day last year. He's sowing life over the death of his 10-year-old daughter at their home in Woking in 2023. Andy Burnham's called on world leaders to rise to the moment as he says the UK wants to lead efforts to fight against rogue AI systems. It could put him at odds with Donald Trump, who says he would resist attempts to rein in what he calls super intelligence. Around 6 in 10 people have no idea what their bank account's overdraft charges are. Women are more likely to be in the dark than men, according to the survey by App Think Money. Experts say if you're regularly going into the red, it's worth checking if your account gives any interest-free buffer up to a certain amount. The sentencing of a fraudster who pawned a former Premier League footballer's art collection has been delayed. It's after she claimed to have a fractured skull. But the judge has questioned whether Mabila Habidi's doctor note is real and says it could have been typed by absolutely anyone. The 39-year-old could be jailed for selling £188,000 worth of paintings owned by Edward Davids. One of the paintings was used to secure a £7,000 loan from a broker in Weybridge. Great Britain tennis captain Anna Kyothavang says they were beaten by the strongest team in the competition. It's after being knocked out of the Billie Jean King Cup by the Czech Republic. Wimbledon champion Linda Noskova got past Katie Bolter to secure a 2-0 win for the Czechs and a place in the semi-finals. Sonia Kotel lost against Marie Buzikova. Nigella's Lawson's been praised for bringing glamour and a hefty dollop of innuendo to the Great British Bake Off. She's replaced former judge Dame Prue Leith on the Channel 4 show and made her debut last night. The cooks received positive reviews from several newspapers, describing her as intelligent and having a soothing presence. And finally, it's due to hit 25 degrees Celsius in parts of the country this week. But that's not stopping people starting their Christmas shopping. John Lewis, Selfridges and Liberty are transforming an area into a festive themed space with 13 weeks to go until the big day. The department store says charity Christmas card searches are up 75% on last year. And that's the latest. I'm Jackie Carr.
2: Carr, Shulton, Walton and Teddington. This is The Sound.

Don't hear this very often on the radio, do you? Amazulu, the things the lonely do. 107.8 afternoon. How are you? My name is Eddie Castle. On the way, night out for two at the New Wimbledon Theatre. Want to send you to the Girl Power Experience, Saturday, 10th of October. Time warp coming up in about 20 minutes.

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1: It's Radio Jackie for the latest. Is Ed, what have you got, mate?
2: It's stop start on the Parkway and Hayes before junction 3 of the M4, and it's a bit sluggish on Leatherhead Road around Fair Oak Lane. It's creeping along on Wandsworth Bridge Road before New Kings Road in Fulham with a travel time of 15 minutes. Temporary traffic lights are up for electricity work on Stoke Road in Cobham just near the Esso petrol station, so expect delays around there. The same thing's going on Reigate Road in Norwich. They're up for water main work around Juniper Place, and on the High Street in Weybridge where they're up for drainage works just near Baker Street. Fortunately, I have nothing to report on the motorways, but if you're taking public transport, please be aware that there are delays of up to 30 minutes on southern services between London Bridge and Norwood Junction and East Croydon and Ford due to an earlier technical problem. And there are also delays of up to 20 minutes on Thames Link services to Gatwick Airport and St Pancras, again due to technical issues. Anything I've missed, please do call me on 0208 288 1078.
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Chloe Fisher. 1988 tune, Love Changes. On the way, Radio Jackie's Time Warp, Girl Power Experience. Want to send you to the New Wimbledon Theatre on the 10th of October, which is a Saturday. We've sorted out first round of interval drinks, so no bar queuing. Let's get you in the mood by playing this.

0: Baby One More Time. Celebrating the queens of music from Aretha Franklin to Taylor Swift to Britney Spears. Girl Power Experience. Oh, hello to Lisa in Tolworth, by the way. She just called up. Gave the year. We haven't started the time warp yet. We are going to start the time warp in 2, 3, 1.
1: 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What is the mystery year?
0: Did I say 2, 3, 1? I did, didn't I? It was going to be 3, 2, 1. All right, let's move on. So are you ready, Lisa Tolworth? Are you ready, Eddie? Yes, we are. Everyone's ready. Girl Power Experience, one night only, Saturday, 10th of October, at the New Wimbledon Theatre. And here we go with two of your favourite songs from this particular year. Sheena Easton, 9 to 5, Morning Train. And Diana Ross, Upside Down, they're the two songs. Let's have a few clues from our particular year. Ronald Reagan defeated Jimmy Carter on November the 4th to become US president. And where were you when you heard the awful news that John Lennon was shot and killed?
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proper Radio Jackie sing-along for you. Sheena Easton, 9 to 5 morning train. On the way, Diana Ross, Upside Down. What do you reckon the year is? 0208 288 1078.

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2: 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What is the mystery year?
0: You enjoyed those two, didn't you, Jessica?
3: I did, yeah.
0: Yeah, I heard you singing along. There we are.
3: I used to dance around to them when I was pregnant.
0: What year was it?
3: 1980.
0: 1980. There we are. Brilliant. Night out for two. Who are you going to take with you?
3: I think I'd better take my husband.
0: Okay. Keep him quiet. Take your husband. Yeah. So you're going to go off to the New Woman of the Theatre on the 10th of October to see the Girl Power Experience. We've also, because we're Radio Jackie and we're good like this, we've also sorted out first round of interval drinks, so no bar queuing.
3: Oh, lovely.
0: There we are. Jessica, you and your husband enjoy. Take care. Thank you.
3: Thank you. Bye.
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0: You want to win again, don't you? You want to win? Yes, please. Make sure you're listening to Radio Jackie's Time Warp tomorrow afternoon at 1:30. Quiz night for fundraising. 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

0: 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Did I just hear you correctly?
1: Did what?
0: Did I hear you correctly? Saying that you're off again.
1: To the Caribbean.
0: You have loads of holidays. You're just... Oh.
1: I know. Well, no, we haven't had loads of holidays.
0: You have.
1: Well, no, we have. Well, maybe, so...
0: Yeah. No, we haven't had a lot of holidays. Yeah, maybe.
1: Maybe. Well, I know, obviously, we did that road trip around France and Spain, yeah. But we haven't ever been to the Caribbean.
0: Do you know what? I love the Caribbean. I'm going to show off now. For those regulars listening to my show, they'll know that, I've travelled the world, I've done this, I've done that.
1: I know.
0: 2 years in the Caribbean. Oh, wow.
1: I know. I just say we've got a flight to Barbados, then we've got to go to St. Vincent, then we've got to get a little ferry across.
0: Do you know what? There's people now at the radio going, well, you two just shut up.
1: Shut up. But, you've got to think ahead.
0: What's happening in the news?
1: Well.
0: Let's think ahead.
1: Well, we're going to find out why there are more calls for the boss of the UK's air traffic control system to resign. And we'll bring you details of why celebrity cook from Wandsworth is back on TV.
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It's Radio Jackie once again. Well done, Jessica and Chessington, who identified the time. What year is 1980? Off to see Girl Power Experience, New Woman of Theatre. Celebration of the women who have shaped music history in a great sing-along concert, the Ultimate Girls Night Out. Celebrating the Queen of Music from Aretha Franklin to Taylor Swift. Next chance to win will be tomorrow, 1:30.

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On the way in the next hour, more of your favourite afternoon tunes or your favourite Radio Jackie sing-alongs. Get ready for the Beach Boys after the news at 2. Well, it's coming up right about 3 minutes past 2.

0: Where's the sunshine gone?
1: Southwest London weather with the Ashley Centre Epsom. Great names like Marks and Spencer, Oliver Bonus and Boots. Where shopping feels good.
0: Oh, wow, as if by magic, it's just come out. See, cloudy with sunny intervals this afternoon, feeling a little humid. Surbiton at the moment, we're looking at 23 degrees.
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2: Ryanair's boss has repeated his calls for the head of the UK's air traffic control system to step down. Michael O'Leary wants the Transport Secretary to dismiss Martin Rolfe following four significant outages. On Monday, a second issue in under 2 weeks saw flights delayed or cancelled in Scotland, Northern Ireland and parts of England. Andy Burnham could be on course to clash with Donald Trump on AI. The Prime Minister wants strict rules to rein in artificial intelligence, whereas Donald Trump's told the UN fears over the technology are a hoax. Two inmates have denied attempting to kill the father of murdered schoolgirl Sara Sharif in prison. Stephen Sampson, who's 47, and 39-year-old Adam Watson are accused of attacking

0: attacking Irfan Sharif at Belmarsh Jail on New Year's Day last year. He's serving life over the death of his 10-year-old daughter at their home in Woking in 2023. Legal & General expects to cut around 1,000 jobs by the middle of next year. It's understood the move will affect about a tenth of its total workforce. The life insurance and pensions giant says it will start by offering voluntary redundancy to its UK workers. Its asset management division will not be affected. The sentencing of fraudster who pawned a former Premier League footballer's art collection has been delayed. It's after she claimed to have a fractured skull. The judge has questioned whether Nabili Habibi's doctor note is real, saying it could have been typed by absolutely anyone. The 39-year-old could be jailed for selling £188,000 worth of paintings owned by Edgar Davids. One of the paintings was used to secure a £7,000 loan from a broker in Weybridge. Chelsea midfielder Kira Walsh says the drive for European success was one of the defining factors in her joining the London club. They kick off their Women's Champions League campaign against Austria Vienna tonight. Walsh is confident that they can go far.
1: I think it's a massive competition. It's part of why I joined. I think the club's ambition and my ambition is the same, is to win the Champions League again. Yeah, I think the ambition is still there to win it, but I think we've got to take it game at a time, and you've got to try and compete across three trophies. It's difficult.
0: Nigella Lawson's been praised for bringing glamour and a hefty dollop of innuendo to the Great British Bake Off. The celebrity cook from Wandsworth was nominated to Fortnum & Mason TV Personality of the Year 10 years ago. She's replaced former judge Dame Prue Leith on the Channel 4 show that made her debut last night. The cook's received positive reviews from several newspapers, describing her as intelligent and having a soothing presence. And it's due to hit 25 degrees Celsius in parts of the country this week. But that's not stopping people starting in their Christmas shopping. John Lewis joins Selfridges and Liberty in transforming an area into a festive themed space, with 13 weeks to go until the big day. The department store says charity Christmas card searches are up 75% on last year. And that's the latest. I'm Jackie Carr.
2: Jackie.
0: Yes, Eddie.
2: Jackie.
0: Yes,
2: Jackie.
0: Yes, Eddie.
2: I have told you before.
0: I know.
2: Stop using the C word.
0: I know, but the shops are full of... The shops are full of glittery baubles and things. What do you do?
2: No, stop using the C word.
0: Okay, I promise to stop.
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3: 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Radio G.

So I've just told off Jackie for using the C word. Roger's messaged in and said, no, Eddie, you mentioned Tuesday 1st of December. I'm saying you can mention it on the 24th of December. Oh, come on, come on. It can be used from the 1st of December, Roger. 107.8 Radio Jackie. Good afternoon, delight. My name is Eddie Castle. Checking in with you all, asking the question, how are you today?

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Whether you're chained to a spreadsheet in Wandsworth, tackling the paperwork in Addleston, or preparing to look busy while the kettle boils, I've got your back. I'm here right through until 4 p.m. My name's Eddie Castle, your afternoon delight. And if you would like to say hello to someone, come on, we got your afternoon shout-outs. Get involved, 0208-288-1078. Email studioradiojackie.com, or you can WhatsApp me on 07906-622061. So your afternoon shout-outs on the way, and in the next hour, we got your afternoon pick-me-up.

And now, on Radio Jackie, I think you and I, we deserve a chill out. Wednesday afternoon, should we play Cat Stevens?

0: 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There you go, Cat Stevens, Wild World.
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0: Afternoon, Ed. You all right?
2: I'm well, thank you.
0: Are you chilling out?
2: I'm presenting the travel, so I'm not that chilled. I'm alert.
0: Oh, okay. He's alert. Right. What is the latest?
2: Well, it's stop starts on the parkway in Hayes before junction 3 of the M4. It's slow on the A3 West Hill northbound between Tibbetts Corner and Upper Richmond Road. It's creeping along on Wandsworth Bridge Road before New Kings Road in Fulham. And in East Sheen, it's queuing on the South Circular from Red Rover to Chalker's Corner with a travel time of 10 minutes. Temporary traffic lights are up for electricity work on Stoke Road in Cobham, just near the Esso petrol station, so expect delays around there. The same thing's going on Reigate Road in Nork. They're up for water main work around Juniper Place, and on the High Street in Weybridge, where they're up for drainage works just near Baker Street. Fortunately, I have nothing to report on the motorways, but if you're taking public transport, please be aware there are delays of up to 20 minutes on Thameslink services to Gatwick Airport and St Pancras due to technical issues, and on Southern services between East Croydon and Ford, again due to an earlier technical problem. Anything I missed, please do call me on 0208 288 1078.
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Radio Jackie. Afternoon shout out on the way. Hello to Isaac and Teddington. Eddie, do me a big favour. Can you say hello to my mate Gaz? Now, I find this really weird. You know what? I'm reading your message. I'm finding it weird as well. His mate Gaz has brought a new ultra expensive smart water bottle that tracks his daily hydration and lights up when he needs to drink. Seriously, you do not need a light. Oh yeah, hang on. I'm feeling thirsty, but the light's not on at the moment, so I'm not gonna drink water. Are we getting that desperate? Do we need this intelligence?

more of your afternoon shout-out. Hello to Jennifer, who's listening to Radio Jack in Fulham. I'd like to say hello to her granddad, who has bought a new fancy smart speaker and spent 20 minutes aggressively yelling, "Hello, Google, play my hits!" at the microwave. Now, that's an old... what was it? A comedy Only Fools and Horses, wasn't it? Do you remember when granddad and Delboy went, "What are you doing?" He's looking at the microwave going, "I'm trying to get the Dukes of Hazzard."

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0: There you go, Radio Jackie, sing along for you. We were singing along to that one, weren't we? Top of our voices, Jackie.
1: Oh, I'm always singing along, you know me.
0: Tonight, drummer man.
1: Drummer man, I've been banging on my drums, you know.
0: You were banging away there.
1: I'd have the tin cans in the kitchen with the wooden spoons, bang, bang, bang, drumming away. I was deprived of a drum kit as a child.
0: Yes. I wasn't allowed one.
1: No, me neither. It makes so much noise and affects the neighbours.
0: What's happening in the news?
1: We're going to have details of deaths in Scotland due to illicit drugs and find out how Heathrow has fared in a survey.
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On the way in the next hour, got your afternoon pick-me-up. Second song, I'm thinking Stevie Wonder. But what Stevie Wonder tune should I get on? Let me know. What? Come on, there's so many different classics that we could get on. 0208 281 0078. Help me out.

0: Hello to Jason in Chertsey. How about Stevie Wonder, Superstition? See, I was thinking that. Either Superstition or Sir Duke. What do you reckon? Oh, what Stevie Wonder tune should I play? Part of the afternoon, pick me up in the next hour. It's Radio Jackie, your afternoon delight. Oh, you sing it.
1: Afternoon delight.
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1: Cloudy with some sunshine this afternoon. Feeling a little humid. It's going to be cloudy tonight and sunny intervals, light winds tomorrow. Currently in Epsom, we're looking at 23 degrees.
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2: Deaths related to illicit drugs rose by 11% in Scotland last year as the country struggles to tackle the worst fatality rate in Europe. Figures from the National Records of Scotland show the number increased to 1,133. It brings the total deaths in a decade to more than 11,000. Niamh Nick-Dade is a professor of forensic science at the University of Dundee.
3: A lot of it is to do with the demographics in Scotland. There's a lot of deprivation in Scotland, poverty, and there are other factors that will feed into this. So it's not an easy issue to resolve.
2: Two RAF pilots are being treated for suspected minor injuries after ejecting from their training aircraft in North Wales. Emergency services and personnel are at the scene on Anglesey. People are being asked to avoid the area. Exeter's come out on top in a new list ranking airports across the UK. Heathrow's T4 and T5 had the highest score of any airport that handles more than 10 million travellers. Which surveyed 6,000 people and found some terminals were cleaner, had better managed queues and decent customer service. Others were criticised for their drop-off fees and too few places to sit down and wait. Elsewhere, the sentence of a fraudster who pawned a former Premier League footballer's art collection has been delayed. It's after she claimed to have a fractured skull. The judge has questioned whether Nabila Habibi's doctor's note is real, saying it could have been typed by absolutely anyone. The 39-year-old could be jailed for selling £188,000 worth of paintings

0: owned by Edgar David. One of the paintings was used to secure a £7,000 loan from a broker in Weybridge. Chelsea midfielder Ciara Walsh says a drive for European success was one of the defining factors in her joining the London club. They kick off their Women's Champions League campaign against Austria Vienna tonight. Walsh is confident they can go far.
1: I think it's a massive competition. It's part of why I joined. I think the club's ambition and my ambition is the same, is to win the Champions League again. Yeah, I think the ambition is still there to win it, but I think we've got to take it game at a time, and you've got to try and compete across three trophies. It's difficult.
0: Nigella Lawson's being praised for bringing glamour and a hefty dollop of innuendo to the Great British Bake Off. The celebrity cook from Wandsworth was nominated Fortnum & Mason TV Personality of the Year 10 years ago. She's replaced former judge Dame Prue Leith on the Channel 4 show and made her debut last night. The cook's received positive reviews from several newspapers, describing her as intelligent and having a soothing presence. And finally, a one-off event will be held in London to mark the 20th anniversary of Amy Winehouse's album Back to Black. On the 21st October, close friends and collaborators of the late singer will get together for a tribute show. The Amy Winehouse Band will perform the 2006 album in full, and there'll be special guests including Corinne Bailey-Ray, Georgia Smith and Sky Newman. And that's the latest. I'm Jackie Carr.
2: Kingston, Cobham and Wallington. This is The Sound.

It's all about keeping you company. From first thing in the morning to last thing at night, my name's Eddie Castle. You'll find me here Monday through to Friday, 1 till 4. Afternoon delight. Wednesday, and on the way, get ready to tunes your afternoon pick-me-up right here on Radio Jackie. Coming up in about 6 minutes.

Fleet, Twickenham from Teddington to Battersea Park. This is Radio Jackie, your very own musical energy boost. Just what you need in the afternoon. Talking of which, the afternoon pick-me-up on the way.

0: It's Radio Jackie. Can you believe it? Craig David, 7 Days, from the iconic album Born to Do It. Was that in 2000? That was 26 years ago. Oh, I feel a little bit old. It's Radio Jackie, so here we go with the afternoon Pick Me Up, My Lovelies. Stevie Wonder, gonna go for Sir Duke. First song, what do you reckon? Gonna read out a lyric. Think you can identify what it is. 0208 288 1078, email studio@radiojackie.com, or you can WhatsApp me on 07906 622 061. Here we go. Here's my story. It's sad but true. It's about a girl that I once knew. She took my love, then ran around with every single guy in town. Any idea?
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2: No.
3: Well, no, it's vaguely familiar, but I just can't wrap my brain for the song name.
0: It's a 1960s classic.
2: Yeah, I should know.
0: Before you and I were even thought of. What's happening on the roads?
2: It's creeping along on Leatherhead Road in Maldon Rushett around Fair Oak Lane with a travel time of 10 minutes. It's stop start on the parkway in Hayes before junction 3 of the M4, and it's slow on Reigate Hill coming off junction 8 of the M25.

0: towards the one-way system. In Kingston, it's heavy on Richmond Road around the one-way system and on Coombe Road near Kingston Hospital. In East Sheen, it's queuing on the South Circular from Red Rover to Chalker's Corner with a travel time of 10 minutes. Temporary traffic lights are up for electricity work on Stoke Road in Cobham, just near the Esso petrol station, so expect delays around there. The same thing's going on Reigate Road in Nork. They're up for water main work around Juniper Place. And on the High Street in Weybridge, they're up for drainage works near Baker Street. It's heavy on the M25 clockwise before junction 15 of the M4. There's nothing from me on the tubes, but on the trains, there are delays of up to 20 minutes on Thameslink services to Gatwick Airports and St Pancras due to technical issues. Anything I've missed, please do call me on 0208 288 1078.
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107.8 Radio Jackie, your afternoon delights. My name's Eddie Castle. Hello. So your afternoon pick me up. Second song is going to be Sir Duke Stevie Wonder. And now, let's have the answer to the lyric to the first song. Here's my story, it's sad but true. It's about a girl that I once knew. She took my love, then ran around with every single guy in town. Well done to Charles in Barnes, Andy, Christine, Knockshot, Kathy in Kingston, Roger Chiswick, Bugsy in Isleworth. Hello to Don as well. It's Dion. Enjoy your afternoon. Pick me up.

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0: on the way before 4 o'clock. Music from Imagination, the Blues Brothers, Rag and Bowman, Ultravox. Then it'll be the news, and in the news, find out why Iran is claiming to be subject to terrorism. And we'll have details of advice from Battersea Dogs Home.
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1: Mick Brown on the way.
0: Don't put your blame on me.
1: Jackie Drive from 4 o'clock. Robbie Hughes will be here at 7. And don't forget Neil and Annie Lewis waking you up tomorrow morning. Set your alarm for 7 o'clock.

0: I know that you are preparing the news, but thank you for lunch.
1: Thank you. I'm glad you enjoyed
0: that
1: it.
0: That was lovely.
1: It was yummy, wasn't it? Fig tart.
0: Oh, fig tart.
1: Made by little ladies in our pantry in Newark. They are wonderful.
0: They are
1: handmade
0: gorgeous.
1: In the morning. Very, very fresh.
0: Do you know what? Send them my love.
1: I will do.
0: I look forward to having another quiche from
1: them.
0: I'm
1: going to tell them we've got a mention on Radio Jackie. They'll be thrilled, aren't they?
0: See, there you go. They've made it.
1: There
0: international.
1: You go. They've made it.
0: Cheers,
1: international
0: Jackie.
1: Stars. Thanks, Eddie.
2: Southwest London weather with the Ashley Centre Epsom. Great names like Waitrose, Rituals and Next. Where shopping feels good.
0: Cloudy, remaining cloudy tonight. Sunny intervals tomorrow in Norbiton at the moment, 22 degrees.
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1: Iran's president says his people have been victims of terrorism during a speech at the UN General Assembly.
3: They martyred, assassinated our scientists, our men, women and children. Innocent children whom in truth had committed no crimes. Those who are terrorists describe us as such.
1: Masoud Pezeshkian told delegates Iran's military power is defensive and they want to develop nuclear energy, not a bomb. A member of the US team was seen walking out at the start of his address in New York. Donald Trump's warned Tehran yesterday it could face annihilation without a deal with Washington. The Duke of Sussex has warned AI is learning how to enter our relationships. Prince Harry's urging the world not to wait before protecting children, saying the problem's becoming much bigger than social media.
4: It's the same playbook that built the last crisis, only now the technology is more persuasive, more intimate, and more powerful. AI, it doesn't just want your attention, it wants your attachment.
1: The conversation around artificial intelligence is dominating the world stage. The Prime Minister's told the UN he wants stricter regulation, but the US President claims he'll resist attempts to rein it in. X has come out on top in a new list ranking airports across the UK. Heathrow's T4 and T5 had the highest score of any airport that handles more than 10 million travellers, which surveyed 6,000 people and found some terminals were cleaner, had better managed queues and decent customer service. Others were criticised for their drop-off fees and too few places to sit down. Chelsea midfielder Kiera Walsh says the drive for European success was one of the defining factors in her joining the London club. They kick off their Women's Champions League campaign against Austria Vienna tonight, and Walsh is confident they can go far.
5: I think it's a massive competition. It's part of why I joined. I think the club's ambition and my ambition is the same, is to win the Champions League again. Yeah, I think the ambition is still there to win it, but I think we've got to take it game at a time and you've got to try and

0: compete across three trophies. It's difficult.
1: Ryanair's boss has warned airfares could rise by 20% next summer if oil prices stay high. Michael O'Leary says airlines will absorb most of the costs, but some increases may have to be passed on to passengers. He's also admitted he wants oil prices to stay high because it'll force other budget air carriers out of the market. Finally, more than half of adults say they would not consider owning a big dog. That's according to new research from Battersea Dogs and Cats Home. The charity says misconceptions about size and cost are putting people off. Almost half of those surveyed believe big dogs are misunderstood, with larger breeds waiting 16% longer in rescue to find homes. Battersea is urging potential owners to consider each dog's personality, age and needs, rather than judging them by size. And that's the latest. I'm Jackie Carr.
2: Croydon, Leatherhead and Ashford. This is the sound of Southwest London.

in the Castle tomorrow. Cliff's got a new album coming out soon as well. All number ones. I was just thinking Lidl should use that as a song for some of their ads. A Lidl in Love, or I'm in love with Lidl. Yeah, make a note of that one when you hear that. That's my idea.

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1: Right, what we got? It's almost 20 past four. Time to get the roads on the show. We love a bit of Wednesday, middle of the week. Hannah, where are the hotspots?
2: Starting off in Twickenham, it's slow along Chertsey Road from Twickenham Bridge to Hospital Bridge roundabout. Whilst in Hayes, it's queuing on the parkway before the M4 Junction 3. And in Wandsworth, you've got the usual delays along West Hill between Tibbetts Corner and Upper Richmond Road. Meanwhile, in Hampton Court, it's slow on Hampton Court Road between the Palace and Kingston Bridge. On the motorways, it's creeping along the M25 clockwise before Junction 15 for the M4, so do give yourself an extra 20 minutes before you travel. On the M23 south, southbound, one lane is closed on the exit slip road due to long-term roadworks at Junction 10 for Copthorne Way, so do give yourself some extra time if you're going that way. Moving on to the trains, on the District and Piccadilly line westbound, trains are not stopping at Barons Court due to ongoing engineering works. That's it for the moment. If there's anything I've missed, give me a call on 0208 288 1078.
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0: Now, after sundown tonight, which is now 6.57, well before 7 o'clock now, clear and chilly overnight, 7 degrees, been a not bad last couple of hours. Thursday, though, clear and nippy at first, then dry, warm and sunny, 23 degrees. Right, lots of breaking news. Jackie, what's happening?
1: Well, the Prime Minister's warned threats to international relations will multiply as he calls on world leaders to rise to the moment and fight against rogue AI systems. His message is at odds with President Trump's insistence that he doesn't want to rein the technology in. Two RAF pilots have suffered suspected minor injuries after ejecting from their training aircraft on Anglesey. Emergency crews are on the scene and people are being urged to stay away. A van caused a fire in Shepherd's Bush this morning. Four fire engines and around 25 firefighters responded to a vehicle fire on Aerial Way around 12:30 this morning. A charity says more than half of UK dogs wouldn't consider more than half of UK adults wouldn't consider owning a big dog, despite them being seen as loyal, affectionate and gentle. Batty Dogs Home says there are misconceptions about owning them, including being more expensive or not providing sufficient exercise. And finally, Nigella Lawson's been praised for bringing glamour and a hefty dollop of innuendo to the Great British Bake Off.
0: Nice.
1: Yes, I know, a dollop of innuendo. The celebrity cook from Wandsworth received positive reviews from several newspapers describing her as intelligent and having a soothing presence.
2: Really?
1: Very soothing presence. So is that icing her cakes?
2: Yeah, most likely.
1: Eating her cakes?
2: Yep.
1: And dollops of intelligence.
0: Yes, and then she has to do that kind of once she's done an innuendo. Hang on.
1: Radio Jackie.
0: After she's done the little dollop of innuendo, she'll do that look at the camera and go.
1: And go, ooh, yes, with the lips.
0: So everyone's supposed to go, oh.
1: Everybody's, ooh. That's the latest.
0: Yeah.
1: I'm Jackie Carr.
0: Thank you.

What's she famous for? Remember when she was very young, she did the P advert when she did the pop. Listen, I want to try something here for just for 10 minutes or so. Go to your phone now, your mobile, and go and look on your spam or your the email, the text that have been biffed, you know, that junk, and see if you can find the most bizarre one. I've got one here, right, which is this. So just let me know what it is. What, the most bizarre text that you've got that's gone into your junk or into your bin that you don't understand why you've received one. I've got one here, right, from the TV licence people saying my TV licence payment has failed. Well, I know it hasn't. So that's a load of old baloney. So that one, why that's in there. But I think the best one I've got so far, I'm going into my, this is in my junk box. I've been being told that it's the pheasant, if I want to join someone, go pheasant shooting. Yes, it's pheasant shooting season. Do I fancy going to do a bit of pheasant shooting? So why they got my email, I've got no idea. But anyway, so me TV license has failed, payment. And I'm going to go pheasant shooting. That's just two of... I've got hundreds of these absolute rubbish, junk emails and texts coming. Have a little quick look through yours now and then just let me know what the weirdest one is.

0: fun, fundraising dinners. They're a two-course meal, a special menu at the Ristorante Al Malfi in Yule Village, September the 30th, so that's next week. You need to get booked by this Friday, though, so they know how many people are going. 0208 337 8181. Sounds like a good one. One of the good calls as well. And Range Park have got a free film festival. 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

So I've been asked in about strange texts and emails that you get for some reason on your phone. I had to look into this one I mentioned about, do I want to go pheasant shooting? But no idea where it's from. Anyway, I thought I'd have a look, see what it's like. Apparently, in Devon, right, I've been invited to go pheasant shooting in Devon in 13th of October, OK? Do you want to know how much it is? 4,250 quid. I think the delete button is about to be hit. Let me know if you've got any strange or weird texts or emails that have come into

0: Jackie Travel.
1: Right, 4:45. We're heading into the late afternoon. I wonder how the roads are doing. Hannah, what's happening?
2: Starting off in Thames Ditton, you've got queuing on Hampton Court Way from the Scilly Isles to Hampton Court, and it's slow on Hampton Court Road between the Palace and Kingston Bridge. Meanwhile, in East Sheen, there's a delays on the South Circular from Roehampton Lane to Chalker's Corner. In Twickenham, it's slow along Chertsey Road from Twickenham Bridge to Hospital Bridge Road roundabout, whilst in Hayes, it's queuing on the Parkway before the M4 Junction 3. On to the motorways now. All traffic is being temporarily held on the M25 anti-clockwise due to an accident from Junction 7 for the M23 to Junction 6 for Godstone, with traffic tailing back to Junction 8 for Reigate. And it's queuing on the M4 onto the elevated section from Junction 3 for Hayes to Junction 2 for Brentford. Moving on to the trains now, on the District and Piccadilly line westbound, trains are not stopping at Barons Court due to ongoing engineering work. That's it for the moment. If there's anything I've missed, give me a call on 0208 288 1078.
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1: In the news at 5, we're going to find out what the Duke of Sussex is saying about AI. And we'll have details of a fire in Shepherd's Bush this morning.

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0: Drive middle of the week. Wonderful Wednesday. Right, we'll get a bit of Rodders, have a little sing-song in the car, and then we'll update you on the day's news. Lots going on.
1: Heading for home. It's Jackie Drive.

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0: Right, weather today, not so good this morning, bit nicer this afternoon after the sun goes down, dry, clear and chilly overnight, 7 degrees tomorrow though. Clear and nippy to start, then dry, warm, sunny, 23 degrees at 5.
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2: Iran's president says his people have been victims of terrorism during a speech at the UN General Assembly.
3: They martyred, assassinated our scientists, our men, women and children. Innocent children whom in truth had committed no crimes. Those who are terrorists describe us as such.
2: Masoud Pezeshkian's told delegates Iran's military power is defensive and they want to develop nuclear energy and not a bomb. A member of the US team was seen walking out at the start of his address in New York. Donald Trump has warned Tehran yesterday it could face annihilation without a deal in Washington. The Duke of Sussex has warned AI is learning how to enter our relationships. Prince Harry's urging the world not to wait before protecting children, saying the problem has become much bigger than social media.
4: It's the same playbook that built the last crisis. Only now the technology is more persuasive, more intimate, and more powerful. AI, it doesn't just want your attention. It wants your attachment.
2: The conversation around artificial intelligence is dominating the world stage. The Prime Minister's told the UN he wants stricter regulation, but the US President claims he'll resist attempts to rein it in. In other news, X has come out top in a new list ranking airports across the UK. Heathrow's T4 and T5 had the highest score of any airport that handles more than 10 million travellers, which surveyed 6,000 people and found some terminals were cleaner, had better managed queues and decent customer service. Others were criticised for their drop-off fees and too few places to sit down and wait. A van located in a parking structure was destroyed by a fire in Shepherd's Bush this morning. 4 fire engines and around 25 firefighters responded to the vehicle fire on Ariel Way at around 12:30. 4 people were treated at the scene for smoke inhalation and 2 of them were taken to hospital. Around 200 people evacuated from the building by firefighters. The cause of the fire remains unknown. England cricket captain Harry Brooke has praised the impact of Surrey's Wills Jacks, who starred in the 89-run win against Sri Lanka in Durham. Chertsey-born Jacks was unbeaten on 46 with a bat before taking 5 wickets to put his team 1-0 up in their one-day international series. Brooks tells us it was an impressive showing.
5: Outstanding player, has been for many years now. He's been a constant performer in franchise cricket, and then the way that he's come in and played this role with us in the middle order and taking a heavy part of the bowling as well.

0: Well, he's been an awesome player to have inside.
1: The teams meet again at Headingley tomorrow. More than half of adults say they would not consider owning a big dog, according to new research from Battersea Dog and Cats Home. The charity says misconceptions about size and cost are putting people off. Almost half of those surveyed believe big dogs are misunderstood, with larger breeds waiting 16% longer in rescue to find homes. Battersea is urging potential owners to consider each dog's personality, age and needs, rather than judging them by size. That's the latest. I'm Jackie Carr.
2: Brentford, Carshalton and Balham. This is the sound of Southwest London.

power experience for one night only, Saturday the 10th of October. We sorted your first round of drinks at the interval as well. No queuing at the bar. That's good, isn't it? I like that. It's the celebration of the women who have shaped music history in a sing-along concert. The ultimate girly night out. Imagine it. Everyone having a sing-along song, celebrating the queens of music from Aretha to Taylor. Non-stop bangers. I bet. To find out more or to book your tickets, go to atgtickets.com or be a winner with Eddie tomorrow, like Jessica in Chessington was today. Seen a picture of Wayne Rooney, he's had a nose job. Should have saved your money, Wayne. It still looks like a potato.

Bollocks. Right, just got a quarter past five. Have you seen the Argentina leader, prime minister or whatever he is, president, seen his haircut? Blimey. It's the same from the 80s. Got a great big Elvis sideboards as well.

0: Originally, they were a cricket team, and they were originally called a wickety pitch.
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0: And that is not true. It's almost 20 past five. Let's go to the roads. Hannah, that's true. What's happening on the roads?
2: Starting off on the M25 clockwise, you've got one lane closed and queuing traffic from junction 16 for the M40 to junction 17 for Maple Cross due to a broken down car. Meanwhile, there are also delays anti-clockwise from junction 7 for the M23 to junction 6 for Godston, which is tailing back to junction 8 for Reigate. On the A3, there are some big queues before Hook Rise, and in East Sheen, it's slow on the South Circular from Roehampton Lane to Chalker's Corner. In Hayes, it's queuing on the parkway before the M4 junction 3, and in Twickenham, there are delays along Chertsey Road from Twickenham Bridge to Hospital Bridge Road roundabout. There's the usual delays on Wandsworth Bridge Road before New Kings Road, and it's queuing on the M4 onto the elevated section from junction 3 for Hayes to junction 2 for Brentford. Good news for the trains and tubes, there's nothing to report there. That's it for the moment. If there's anything I've missed, give me a call on 0208 288 1078.
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for fears. So, in the last hour, I said I was looking through my phone and I've seen some very weird things that have been text or emailed to me. I wonder how they get there. Thank you for sending some of yours in. Unfortunately, I can't use most of them. But now I look... Right, this is just on my mobile phone. I've had an email from Waitrose saying, hey, just asking how your recent purchase was. Can you leave a review, please, of your Waitrose cheddar cheese nibbles, your Waitrose spinach and your Waitrose French bread? What, they actually want me to leave a review about when I bought them? All right, the nibbles were nibbled. The spinach was okay and the French bread was nice. Saved an email.

0: nippy start in the morning when you get up. I'm talking early, before Neil Long's even got out of bed. And then dry, warm and sunny, 23 degrees. Very pleasant. We did say we'd make the summer linger longer.
1: The Prime Minister's warned threats to international relations will multiply as he calls on world leaders to rise to the moment and fight against rogue AI systems. His message is at odds with President Trump's insistence he doesn't want to rein the technology in. Two RAF pilots have suffered suspected minor injuries after ejecting from their training aircraft on Anglesey. Emergency crews are at the scene and people are being urged to stay away. A van caused a fire in Shepherd's Bush this morning. Four fire engines and around 25 firefighters responded to the vehicle fire on Aerial Way around 12:30. Four people were treated on the scene for smoke inhalation and two of them taken to hospital. A charity says more than half of UK adults wouldn't consider owning a big dog, despite them being seen as loyal, affectionate and gentle. Battersea Dogs Home says there are misconceptions about owning them, including being more expensive or not providing sufficient exercise. And Nigella Lawson's been praised for bringing glamour and a hefty dollop of innuendo to the Great British Bake Off. The celebrity cook from Wandsworth received positive reviews, describing her as intelligent and having a soothing presence. And that's the latest. I'm Jackie Carr.
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1: There's a ladies' shopping and pampering evening for Dementia UK. 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

17 to 6. What are you up to tonight? Are you out? Are you home for the evening? If you're out in the car or sitting around at home, make sure you keep us on. We'll be here right the way through the evening. Double dose of Robert Hughes. Blimey, he was here last night. He's here tonight. After me at 7. Update you on the roads next. Hannah's putting the next bulletin together. I see.

0: There is always room on the big drive for Hall & Oates. You know that. Private eyes. Keep your eyes on the road.
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2: Starting off on the A3 West Hill, there are some big queues between Tobit's Corner and Upper Richmond Road. In Hampton, it's slow on Upper Sunbury Road from Kempton Park to Hampton Court Palace. In Hayes, it's queuing on the Parkway before the M4 Junction 3. And in Twickenham, there are delays along Chertsey Road from Twickenham Bridge to Hospital Bridge Road roundabout. And there's the usual delays on Wandsworth Bridge Road before New Kings Road. On the M3 northbound, it's temporarily not moving before Junction 2 for the M25 interchange due to an accident, with onlookers slowing on the opposite side southbound. There are delays on the M4 onto the elevated section from Junction 3 for Hayes to Junction 2 for Brentford, and there are queues are slowing clearly on the M25 clockwise from Junction 16 for the M40 to Junction 17 for Maple Cross from a previous incident. Nothing to report for the tubes and trams. If there's anything I've missed, do give me a call on 0208 288 1078.
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0: Right, in the news, we're going to hear from the US Secretary of State about the ongoing situation in Iran, and we're going to find out about a death bloom in Kew.
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0: sun goes down. Got beautiful sunshine glaring at the moment. Get your sunglasses on in the car till at least another 57 minutes. Sundown, chilly overnight, 7. Thursday, clear and nippy first thing, and then dry, warm and sunny, 23 degrees. Lots of news.
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2: Iran's president says Tehran will not surrender in war with the US, but he does believe in diplomacy. Masoud Pezeshkian claims his people have been the victims of terrorism during the war and won't be bullied by American negotiators. His speech prompted the US delegation to walk out of the UN General Assembly in New York. Secretary of State Marco Rubio insists they want to see an end to the conflict.
3: The president's open still to this moment to making a deal with Iran that allows Iran to be what it should be, which is a great and prosperous country. But if they continue to insist on the desire for a nuclear weapon, their support of terrorism, they're the world's leading sponsor of terrorism, then we're going to have big problems with them.
2: Argentina's president has accused the UN of looking the other way over the sovereignty dispute with the UK over the Falklands. Javier Milei says the islands are a national cause for his country and rejected residents' rights to self-determination.
4: The principle of self-determination does not apply in this case, since the population was implanted by the occupying power on a territory whose sovereignty is in dispute. That principle exists to liberate colonized people, not to legitimize situations arising from colonization.
2: Andy Byrne has made it clear the UK will defend the Falklands and the rights of the islanders to decide their own fate. The death bloom of a rare plant has begun at London's Kew Gardens. The agave montana from Mexico was planted around 20 years ago and is expected to bloom with thousands of individual flowers next spring before it dies. Botanists at Kew are hoping to cross-pollinate the species. A van located in a parking structure was destroyed by fire in Shepherd's Bush this morning. Four fire engines and around 25 firefighters responded to a vehicle fire on Aerial Way at around 12:30. Four people were treated on the scene for smoke inhalation and two of them were taken to hospital. Around 200 people were evacuated from the building by firefighters. The cause of the fire remains unknown. And more than half of adults say they would not consider owning a big dog. That's according to new research from Battersea Dog and Cats Home. The charity says misconceptions about size and cost are putting people off. Almost half of those surveyed believe big dogs are misunderstood, with larger breeds waiting 16% longer in rescue to find homes. Battersea is urging potential owners to consider each dog's personality, age and needs, rather than judging it by size. England cricket captain Harry Brook has praised the impact of Surrey's Will Jacks, who started in the 89 run against Sri Lanka in Durham. Chertsey-born Jacks was unbeaten on 46 with a bat before taking five wickets to put his team 1-0 up in their one-day international series. Brooks tells us it was an impressive showing.
5: Outstanding player, has been for many years now. He's been a constant performer in franchise cricket, and then the way that he's come in and played this role with us in the middle order and taking a heavy part of the bowling as well. He's been an awesome player to have inside.
2: The teams meet again at Headingley tomorrow. And finally, Chelsea will be out without injured Lauren James for their Women's Champions League clash with Austria Vienna tonight. It's Blues' first game in this season's competition. That's the latest. I'm Jackie Carr.
1: Richmond, Chertsey and Epsom. This is the sound of Southwest London. Radio Jackie.

0: His name is Eddie Rabbit. And the buck stops here.
1: Southwest London weather and the Ashley Centre Epsom. Great names like Primark, JD Sport and Gale's Bakery, where shopping feels good.
0: Well, he loves a rainy night, so he won't love tonight. It's going to be a lovely night. It's going to be

almost 6:15, flying through Wednesday on the Big Drive. Bit of monkeying around, and then we'll take a few steps nearer the travel news.

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1: Flying along, 20 past six already, and we've only got about another 40 minutes of sunshine. Let's see how the roads are doing at the moment, Hannah.
2: Starting off in Wandsworth on the A3 West Hill northbound, it's slow between Tibbetts Corner and Upper Richmond Road, and you've also got queuing before Hook Rise. In Twickenham, there are delays along Chertsey Road from Twickenham Bridge to Hospital Bridge Road roundabout, whilst in East Sheen, it's heavy on the South Circular from Roehampton Lane to Chalkers Corner. In Thames Ditton, you've got the usual slow traffic from the Scilly Isles to Hampton Court, and along Hampton Court Road, it's queuing between the Palace and Kingston Bridge. On the M3 northbound, it's queuing from Junction 2 for the M25 interchange due to an accident, with onlookers slowing on the opposite side, southbound. Onto the M25 now, it's slow anti-clockwise before Junction 12 for the M3 and queuing clockwise before Junction 15 for the M4. It's heavy on the M4, onto the elevated section, eastbound, from Junction 3 for Hayes to Junction 2 for Brentford. There's nothing to report for the tubes and trams. If there's anything I've missed, do give me a call on 0208 288 1078.
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0: in about half an hour. Chilly and clear overnight, 7 degrees. Early, rather nippy, but clear first thing tomorrow morning, then dry and warm, sunny, warming up to 23 by the time we get here for Fab Thursday's Big Drive. It's time for the headlines with Jackie at 6:30.
1: The Prime Minister's warned threats to international relations will multiply as he calls on world leaders to rise to the moment and fight against rogue AI systems. His message is at odds with President Trump's insistence he doesn't

0: and want to rein the technology in. Two RAF pilots have suffered suspected minor injuries after ejecting from their training aircraft on Anglesey. Emergency crews are at the scene and people are being urged to stay away. A van caused a fire in Shepherd's Bush this morning. Four fire engines and around 25 firefighters responded to the vehicle fire on Aerial Way around 12:30. Four people were treated on the scene for smoke inhalation and two of them taken to hospital. A charity says more than half of UK adults wouldn't consider owning a big dog, despite them being seen as loyal, affectionate and gentle. Battersea Dogs Home says there are misconceptions about owning them, including being more expensive or not providing sufficient exercise. And Nigella Lawson's been praised for bringing glamour and a hefty dollop of innuendo to the Great British Bake Off. The celebrity cook from Wandsworth received positive reviews, describing her as intelligent and having a soothing presence. And that's the latest. I'm Jackie Carr.
1: Southwest London, Jackie.

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0: And they did. Right, we've been in the fast lane since four. Hopefully got you where you need to be before anyone else lets you know. We get the fastest travel news around here, and Hannah's got one more on the big drive. What's happening?
2: Starting off in Twickenham, there are delays along the A316 Chertsey Road from Twickenham Bridge to Hospital Bridge Road roundabout, whilst in Wandsworth on the A3 West Hill northbound, it's slow between Tibbetts Corner and Upper Richmond Road, and you've also got some queuing before Hook Rise. Meanwhile, on Reigate Hill, it's heavy from Junction 8 of the M25 down to the one-way system. In Thames Ditton, you've got the usual slow traffic from the Scilly Isles to Hampton Court, and the Hook Road southbound lane is closed due to ongoing electricity work from Gladstone Road to the Ace of Spades, so do leave some extra time for travel. On to the M25 now, it's slow anti-clockwise before Junction 12 for the M3 and queuing clockwise from Junction 15 for the M4. It's heavy on the M4 onto the elevated section eastbound from Junction 3 for Hayes to Junction 2 for Brentford. There's nothing to report on the tubes and trams. If there's anything I've missed, do give us a call on 0208 288 1078.
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0: Nice job, Hannah. Thank you very much. Have a good night. In the news, there's an update from the UN General Assembly on Iran and find out what Lambeth Council is doing to tackle homelessness.
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0: Running out of time on the big drive. Just gone 5 to 7. Rob Hughes is ready. He's got a huge box of big songs tonight. He'll be lining them up and playing them from the top of the tower as it starts to get dark. Sun is about to set. By the time this song ends, that'll be it for the day. Jackie's got all your breaking news tonight. Lots going on. And Olivia is now head of all the travel between now and later on this evening. Are you out tonight or still on the way home?
1: Heading for home, it's Jackie Drive.

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1: Three happy hours done and same for the sun. It's just dipped. It will be back tomorrow. And right, so now you'll notice it's going to be clear and it'll start to get a bit chilly. Overnight, 7 degrees. Tomorrow morning, it's going to be nippy if you're up nice and early. But then dry, warm and sunny, 23 degrees by the time we kick off. 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
1: The Iranian president uses UN General Assembly speech to say his country intends to cooperate and collaborate for security. Masoud Pezeshkian says Tehran's military stance in the Middle East has always been defensive. Donald Trump warned of annihilation if no deal is made. Mr. Pezeshkian says he's ready for talks but won't accept forceful language being used. Iran analyst Behnam Bentaleblou says he can't see a clear end to the war.
2: I think the Islamic Republic is keen as ever to not give even the optics of a political win to this administration. Both sides are trying to box in each other and trying to wait for a mistake to capitalize on it.
1: Argentina's president has accused the UN of looking the other way over the sovereignty dispute with the UK over the Falklands. Javier Milei says the islands are a national cause for his country and rejected residents' rights to self-determination.
3: The principle of self-determination does not apply in this case, since the population was implanted by the occupying power on a territory whose sovereignty is in dispute. That principle exists to liberate colonized people, not to legitimize situations arising from colonization.
1: Andy Bannon's made it clear the UK will defend the Falklands and the rights of the islanders to decide their own fate. England and Harlequins player Marley Packer says the Red Roses are human after their winning run came to an end against Canada. After 39 successive wins, they're held to a 26-all draw at the weekend. Packer tells us they're focused on getting back to winning ways soon.
4: Obviously not what we wanted, but it wasn't a loss. It's a learning curve. It's made us put even more work into this week and focus on New Zealand come Saturday at Allianz Stadium.
1: Ashford and St Peter's Hospitals is joining forces more closely with Queen Victoria Hospital in East Grinstead. From next month, the two hospitals will share senior bosses with Royal Surrey Hospital. The three NHS trusts will stay separate with their own boards and local responsibilities. The aim is to improve patient care by sharing knowledge, staff expertise and services. Lambeth Council has secured £6.6 million of extra government funding to tackle homelessness. The authority says 4,100 households are living in expensive temporary accommodation, which should be a last resort. Lambeth announced last week it was facing a further £93 million black hole in its finances. It says that's because demand for services such as housing homeless families has gone up dramatically without the funding to match. It's due to hit 25 degrees Celsius in parts of the country this week. But that's not stopping people starting their Christmas shopping. John Lewis has joined Selfridges and Liberty and transforming an area into a festive themed space with 13 weeks to go until the big day. The department store says charity Christmas card searches are up 75% on last year. And finally, the death bloom of a rare plant has begun at London's Kew Gardens. The agave montana from Mexico was planted around 20 years ago and is expected to bloom with thousands of individual flowers next spring before it dies. Botanists at Kew are hoping to cross-pollinate the species. And that's the latest. I'm Jackie Carr.
0: Twickenham, Weybridge and Cheam. This is the

We're kicking off the first astronomical autumnal evening. My goodness, I managed to get that out in one piece. With a couple of classics, Alison Moyet and a banger from Jerry Rafferty. Robert Hughes here with you on Jackie. Second night in a row this week, keeping you company between now and 10 o'clock. Plenty more hits to come. Mick Brown, he's back with you on Drive tomorrow at 4 o'clock. Olivia, though, she's here with me tonight, keeping an eye on the roads and rails. We'll have an update in around 10 minutes or so. Here's a bit of Richard Ashcroft for you. From 2025, loving you.

Well, if it's your birthday today, you're sharing it with some musical greats. Bruce Springsteen, 77 today. Spanish singer, begin the biggie, Julio Iglesias. He's 83 and a happy heavenly birthday to the wonderful Ray Charles. He would have been 96 today. Right, let's go for it. Wham! They went for it in 1982 with Young Guns. Traffic and travel after this.

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1: Good evening, Olivia. What's going on the roads and rails, please?
2: So, starting off in Twickenham, there's delays on Chertsey Road eastbound from Apex Corner through to Twickenham Bridge, adding around 10 minutes to journey times. Elsewhere, over in Hampton Wicket, slow on Upper Teddington Road southbound as you approach Kingston Bridge. Heading over to Maldon Russia, it's slow on Leatherhead Road around Fair Oak Lane with delays of around 10 minutes there. Onto the motorways now, there's usual delays on the M25 clockwise before junction 15 for the M4, adding around 10 minutes to journey times. And over on the M4, it's busy but moving eastbound as you head onto the elevated section from Junction 3 for Hayes through to Junction 2 for Brentford. Finally, an update on the trains. There's delays of up to 30 minutes, as well as some cancellations on southern services between London Waterloo and Clapham Junction due to a lineside fire. So make sure to check before you travel. That's the latest. If there's anything I've missed, let me know on 0208 288 1078.
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Oh, it's a 10-year-old belter from Adele, has said my love. And talking of iconic female artists, have you heard about the Girl Power Experience? It's on at New Wimbledon Theatre, one night only, and it's a Saturday, 10th of October. Now, if you tune into Eddie Castle at lunchtime tomorrow and Friday, 1:30 to be precise, you can win a pair of tickets on Eddie's Time Warp to go and see that fabulous show with the first round of drinks on us. You'll be raising the rafters, singing along to the Queens of Music, from Aretha Franklin through to Taylor Swift and many other female musical icons from the decades in between. Find out more about that. Go to atgtickets.com. And here's some more female musical talent from the 70s to be getting on with. It's A Taste of Honey and Boogie Oogie Oogie 1978.

0: Now, the sun's just set, currently 17 degrees, cloudy and dry tonight, lows of 9. Here's Jackie Carr with a roundup of the news.
1: The Prime Minister's warned threats to international relations will multiply as he calls on world leaders to rise to the moment and fight against rogue AI systems. His message is at odds with President Trump's insistence he doesn't want to rein the technology in. Two RAF pilots have suffered suspected minor injuries after ejecting from their training aircraft on Anglesey. Emergency crews are at the scene and people are being urged to stay away. A van caused a fire in Shepherd's Bush this morning. Four fire engines and around 25 firefighters responded to the vehicle fire on Aerial Way around 12:30. Four people were treated on the scene for smoke inhalation and two of them taken to hospital. A charity says more than half of UK adults wouldn't consider owning a big dog, despite them being seen as loyal, affectionate and gentle. Battersea Dogs Home says there are misconceptions about owning them, including being more expensive or not providing sufficient exercise. And Nigella Lawson's been praised for bringing glamour and a hefty dollop of innuendo to the Great British Bake Off. The celebrity cook from Wandsworth received positive reviews, describing her as intelligent and having a soothing presence. And that's the latest. I'm Jackie Carr.
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Time to give a shout out for Michelle, who's just emailed in. There's a coffee morning being held in aid of Macmillan Cancer Support. Get your words out, Robert. It's taking place at Friends Pizza. That's in High Street, Teddington, on Friday. Thanks to Fran for letting us know about that. Now, I'll be getting you up to speed with other local events after we hear what the judge has to say about it. Here come the

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1: Right on Saturday, St Mary's Day, they're holding a Celebrate Autumn event at St Mary's Church. That's in London Road in Yule. 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You can see inside the bell tower and much more. That's, as I say, this Saturday, 12 noon until 5. And on Friday, actually, if you'd like to hear a free lunchtime concert, hear the piano music played by Maxine Marquette. Programme includes Beethoven's Moonlight Sonata. It's taking place at St John's Church, Spencer Hill in Wimbledon. That's this Friday, 1 p.m. Doors open at 12:30 for refreshments.
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Lots of wonderful charity events going on at the moment, and I'm going to mention another one, giving Radio Jackie hugs and best wishes to 26-year-old Sam King. She suffered a cardiac arrest just days before his wife Emma gave birth to their daughter Sophie, but thanks to the incredible NHS, he got through it, made a full recovery, and Aunt Helen is now taking part in the London Ambulance Services charity hike, raising funds for more defibrillators and community training, and that's taking place on Saturday, so best of luck with that. Got traffic and travel for you after Casey and the Sunshine Band from 1983.

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1: Welcome back, Olivia. She's got more on the roads and rails for you.
2: So, starting off in Hayes, it's slow on the parkway southbound as you approach Junction 3 off the M4. Elsewhere, over in Wandsworth, there's usual delays on the A3 West Hill northbound between Tibbetts Corner and Upper Richmond Road, adding around 5 minutes to journey times. And staying in Wandsworth, it's also slow on the A3 West Hill westbound around the South Circular coming from the one-way system onto the motorways now. Earlier delays on the M25 clockwise before Junction 15 for the M4 have now eased. Finally, an update on the trains and tubes. There's delays of up to 30 minutes as well as some cancellations on southern services between London Waterloo and Clapham Junction due to a lineside fire. And a reminder on the underground, District and Piccadilly line trains are not stopping westbound at Barons Court due to engineering works. So bear that in mind if you're heading that way. That's the latest. If there's anything I've missed, let me know on 0208 288 1078.
1: Thanks, Olivia.
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4: Feels so good. You're lying here next to me.

In the same month, in 1976, the OJs were charting with this track. But then Prince Charles landed in a helicopter on Sandown Racecourse. I love music. We sure do love music here on Radio Jackie, the very, very best of it. And we're going to have news and weather for you after this.

0: Northwest London weather with the Ashley Centre Epsom. Great names like Marks and Spencer, Oliver Bonus and Boots. Where shopping feels good.
1: Well, we've got a peaceful enough night ahead of us. A slight wind, bit of cloud, expected to remain dry and lows of around 9 degrees, so a bit cooler than it has been. Tomorrow, much like today, sunny intervals, bit of cloud here and there. Again, very dry, highs of 23 degrees, so it's going to be warm. Right now in Battersea, it's 17 degrees. And here's Jackie Carr with the 8 o'clock news.
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2: The Iranian president uses UN General Assembly speech to say his country intends to cooperate and collaborate for security. Masoud Pezeshkian says Tehran's military stance in the Middle East has always been defensive. Donald Trump warned of annihilation if no deal is made. Mr. Pezeshkian says he's ready for talks, but won't accept forceful language being used. Iran analyst Behnam Ben Talib.

0: who says he can't see a clear end to the war.
1: I think the Islamic Republic is keen as ever to not give even the optics of a political win to this administration. Both sides are trying to box in each other and trying to wait for a mistake to capitalize on it.
0: Argentina's president has accused the UN of looking the other way over the sovereignty dispute with the UK over the Falklands. Javier Milei says the islands are a national cause for his country and rejected residents' rights to self-determination.
2: The principle of self-determination does not apply in this case, since the population was implanted by the occupying power on a territory whose sovereignty is in dispute. That principle exists to liberate colonized people, not to legitimize situations arising from colonization.
0: Andy Bannon's made it clear the UK will defend the Falklands and the rights of the islanders to decide their own fate. England and Harlequins player Molly Packer says the Red Roses are human. After their winning run came to an end against Canada, after 39 successive wins, they're held to a 26-all draw at the weekend. Packer tells us they're focused on getting back to winning ways soon.
3: Obviously not what we wanted, but it wasn't a loss. It's a learning curve. It's made us put even more work into this week and focus on New Zealand come Saturday at Allianz Stadium.
0: Ashford and St Peter's Hospitals is joining forces more closely with Queen Victoria Hospital in East Grinstead. From next month, the two hospitals will share senior bosses with Royal Surrey Hospital. The three NHS trusts will stay separate with their own boards and local responsibilities. The aim is to improve patient care by sharing knowledge, staff expertise and services. Lambeth Council has secured £6.6 million of extra government funding to tackle homelessness. The authority says 4,100 households are living in expensive temporary accommodation, which should be a last resort. Lambeth announced last week it was facing a further £93 million black hole in its finances. It says that's because demand for services such as housing homeless families has gone up dramatically without the funding to match. It's due to hit 25 degrees Celsius in parts of the country this week. But that's not stopping people starting their Christmas shopping. John Lewis has joined Selfridges and Liberty and transforming an area into a festive themed space with 13 weeks to go until the big day. The department store says charity Christmas card searches are up 75% on last year. And finally, the death bloom of a rare plant has begun at London's Kew Gardens. The agave montana from Mexico was planted around 20 years ago and is expected to bloom with thousands of individual flowers next spring before it dies. Botanists at Kew are hoping to cross-pollinate the species. And that's the latest. I'm Jackie Carr.
4: Hounslow, Isha and Morden. This is The

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1: Now, Robert Hughes here with you on Radio Jackie till 10 o'clock tonight. Now, I was interested in the earlier news report that half of UK adults in the UK, they wouldn't consider a big dog. Now, this is according to Bassett Dogs Home. So I took a

look at what the Royal Kennel Club had to say about the breeds that have declined in 2025. And it's quite interesting what they have to say. French Bulldog, Labrador Retriever. Now, that really surprises me. Cocker Spaniel and Dachshund. So a bit of a mixed bag there, size-wise.

Nanny goats, 18 wheelers camels, Dominica camels, all other mammals plus equal boats. Seeing Piccadilly, Fanny Smith and Willie, being rather silly and porridge oaty. A bit of grin and bear it, a bit of come and share it. You're welcome, we can spare it. Yellow socks, too short to be haughty, too nutty to be naughty. Going on 40, no electric shots. The juice of the carrot, the smile of the parrot, a little drop of claret, anything that works. Elvis and Scotty, days when I ain't spotty, sitting on the potty, curing smallpox. Reasons to be cheerful. Part three. Reasons to be cheerful. Part three. 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Part three. 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

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Health service glasses, gigolos and brasses, round or skinny bottoms. Take him on to Paris, lighting up the chalice, Wee Willie Harris. Man to Stephen Beacle, listening to Rico, Harpo Groucho Chico. Cheddar cheese and pickle, the Vincent motorcycle, slap and tickle. Woody Allen Darley, Dimitri and Pasquale, Bala Bala Bala and Valari. Sunday nights to study, phoning up a buddy, being in my nutty.

0: Part three. 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
1: Why don't you get back into bed?
0: Why don't you get back into bed? 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

Elton John from way back 2003. Are You Ready for Love? Next to Fab One from a local band who met each other at the Shearwater Secondary School in Woking. It's The Jam and Start.

0: Jackie Travel.
1: Okay, Olivia, well, that was the jam and start. What's the traffic like? Is that stop-start?
2: So, starting off in Wandsworth, there's usual delays on the A3 West Hill northbound between Tibbetts Corner and Upper Richmond Road, adding around 5 minutes to journey times. And staying in Wandsworth, it's also slow on the A3 West Hill westbound around the South Circular coming from the one-way system. Elsewhere, over in New Malden, there's temporary lights on Kingston Road in both directions at King Henry's Road, and also between St John's Road and Springfield Place, so definitely expect delays in those areas. And heading over to Hook Road southbound is closed from Gladstone Road to Ace of Spades. That's due to electricity works. Finally, an update on the trains and tubes. There's delays of up to 30 minutes, as well as some cancellations on southern services between London Waterloo and Clapham Junction due to a lineside fire. And there's severe delays on the District line between Wimbledon and Earls Court due to a faulty train, so allow some extra time if you're travelling on that stretch. That's the latest. If there's anything I've missed, let me know on 0208 288 1078.
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You know me, and tracks with an interesting story behind them. Love it. Walk Away Renee, it was written by Mike Brown, not our radio Jackie Mick Brown, but Mike Brown of the Left Bank. And Renee was an actual person, the band's bass player's girlfriend. But

Mike had to abandon the original recording session while Renee was in the studio playing harpsichord because he had a bit of a crush on her and it was distracting him too much. Anyway, the Left Bank version sadly didn't chart, but the track was so good, it was recorded again in 1967 by the Four Tops and it soared to number 3.

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1: Now, for those of you who were listening into Radio Jackie last evening, I was in for the lovely Ellie Redshaw, and our most regular listener, I think that's fair to say, who mails in most evenings, Sam from Tooting, was telling me, and probably some of the other presenters too, about her newly adopted monkey, which gave me the idea of having a monkey-themed quiz for you tonight. A bit of a teaser here. So here we go. Which James Bond actor had a pet monkey when he was a child? The monkey was called Jimmy, and this monkey was so naughty that it jumped up on an elderly neighbour's shoulder and pulled off her hairnet. Was it Daniel Craig, Timothy Dalton, or Roger Moore? By the way, after the hairnet incident, Jimmy the monkey was rehomed at Chessington Zoo, which we know today as Chessington Theme Park, just up the road here from Radio Jackie. So there we are, I've got a local link to the story too. OK, if you know the answer or you'd like to have a guess, give us a call, 0208 288 1078. 07906 622061, that is the WhatsApp, or you can email in the old-fashioned way, studio@radiojackie.com. maybe you went to Chessington Zoo back in the day and fed him a banana.

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1: A couple of musical temptations for you next Saturday. The Thameside Harmony Chorus are holding an anniversary concert featuring old and new songs to celebrate 40 years of the Ladies Barbershop Choir. And that's occurring at All Saints Parish Church in Hampton. For more information on that, go to thamesideharmony.org.uk. And if after that you're still up for a bit more music, you can move on to a Mary Poppins sing-along. It's a screening of the 1964 classic movie at St John's Church in Stoneleigh. That's a great idea. You can sing along to all the favourite songs on that, lots of them. More details on that one, stjohnsstoneleigh.org.uk/music.
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1: Okay, results of our little teaser for this evening. Which James Bond actor had a very naughty pet monkey called Jimmy, who was so naughty that it jumped up onto an elderly neighbour's shoulder and pulled off her hairnet? And after that, the monkey, Jimmy that is, was rehomed at what was then Chessington Zoo, now Chessington Theme Park. Had quite a few answers on this. Giles from Southwark, Roger Moore. The three James Bonds were Daniel Craig, Timothy Dalton or Roger Moore. Nobody guessed Daniel Craig would have a pet monkey called Jimmy. I think he's probably a bit serious to have had a naughty monkey. But anyway, Henry from Chessington said Roger Moore. Sorry, Giles from Southwark said Roger Moore. Luke from Staines, Roger Moore. Andy from Tunbridge said Timothy Dalton. Sam from Twickenham said Timothy Dalton. Sam from Tooting said Dr. No. I think Dr. No was more a sort of a tarantula person, actually. But no, the answer is Roger Moore. He had that naughty monkey.

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1: Okay, here's Olivia with her final update for the evening.
2: So, starting off in New Malden, there's temporary traffic lights on Kingston Road in both directions at King Henry's Road and also between St John's Road and Springfield Place, so definitely expect delays in those areas. Elsewhere, over in Wandsworth, one lane is closed on the A3 Armoury Way northbound from Ram Street because of long-term roadworks, so you may want to allow a little extra time there as well. And heading into Hook, Hook Road southbound is closed from Gladstone Road to Ace of Spades. That's due to electricity works. Finally, an update on the trains and tubes. There's delays of up to 30 minutes, as well as some cancellations on southern services between London Waterloo and Clapham Junction. That's because of a lineside fire. And on the District Line, there's no service between Embankment and Whitechapel due to a points failure at Tower Hill. So you'll need to consider an alternative route there. That's the latest. If there's anything I've missed, let me know on 0208 288 1078.
1: Thanks, Olivia.
0: Keeping you on the move in Southwest London. 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
1: Now, in the news coming up at 9 o'clock, find out what President Trump is saying about the war in Iran and find out how to win at the Women's World Cup in Twickenham and how that has benefited the game.
3: Inspired by the smoked meats of the great American pitmasters, it's Smoked Restaurant in the Grey Horse, Kingston. Every night, enjoy mouth-watering barbecues and burgers and drink up the atmosphere with an array of whiskey and cocktails mightier than the Rocky Mountains. So with live music, parking, and more, call into the award-winning Grey Horse on Richmond Road, Kingston, washing your blues away.
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Oh, sorry, Glenn, I've got to interrupt you for a minute. Right, there's queuing traffic due to a rolling roadblock and an accident on the M25 clockwise from Junction 5 to Junction 6 at Godstone. So watch out for that. News and weather next.

0: South West London weather with the Ashley Centre Epsom. Great names like Waitrose, Rituals and Next. Where shopping feels good.
1: A calm night with the possibility of some light breeze, but expected to remain dry with a bit of cloud cover too. Falling to around 9 degrees later on tonight. Temperatures back up to 23 tomorrow, so quite similar to today, with a mixture of cloud and sun, and a bit of full sun perhaps around lunchtime. Okay, right now in Cheam it's 16 degrees, and here's Jackie Carr with the news.
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2: Iran's president says his people have been victims of terrorism during a speech at the UN General Assembly.
3: They martyred, assassinated our scientists, our men, women and children. Innocent children whom in truth had committed no crimes. Those who are terrorists describe us as such.
2: Masoud Pezeshkian told delegates Iran's military power is defensive and they want to develop nuclear energy, not a bomb. A member of the US team was seen walking out at the start of his address in New York. Donald Trump warned Tehran it could face annihilation without a deal with Washington. Deaths related to illicit drugs rose by 11% in Scotland last year as the country struggles to tackle the worst fatality rate in Europe. Figures from the National Records of Scotland show the number increased to 1,133. It brings the total deaths in a decade to more than 11,000. Niamh Dick-Dade is a professor of forensic science at the University of Dundee.
4: A lot of it is to do with the demographics in Scotland. There's a lot of deprivation in Scotland, poverty, and there are other factors that will feed into this. So it's not an easy issue to resolve.
2: Legal in general expects to cut around 1,000 jobs by the middle of next year. It's understood the move will affect about a tenth of its total workforce.

0: workforce. The life insurance and pensions giant says it will start by offering voluntary redundancy to its UK workers. Its asset management division will not be affected. Two-time Wimbledon champion Carlos Alcaraz says Alexander Zverev has well and truly joined the battle to be the world's number one tennis player. An injury layoff for Alcaraz has seen Jannik Sinner take the top spot in the rankings, while Zverev has risen to second with his victories at the French Open and the US Open. Alcaraz, who will team up with Zverev for Team Europe at the Laver Cup this week, says the German is in impressive form.
1: Probably as he said, and I agree with that. He probably is the best player in the world right now. So having him by my side, you know, having him on our team, it's going to be a great weapon that we're going to use.
0: The Rugby Football Union says investment in women's and girls' rugby has led to major growth a year after the Red Roses won the World Cup at Twickenham. More than 40,000 girls aged 6 to 12 were introduced to rugby through the programme. Women's participation at supported universities rose by 38%, while 607 clubs received funding to improve facilities. The RFU now wants 100,000 women and girls actively playing rugby by 2030. And finally, people eating at a community cafe in Twickenham and being fed by produce grown at the World famous Kew Gardens. Hand-picked fruit and veg from UNESCO's site's kitchen garden has been donated to the community cafe and food surplus hub. It's run by the Real Junk Food Project, which aims to divert food away from landfill while helping to alleviate food poverty. The haul donated by Kew includes tomatoes, courgettes, potatoes, string beans, chard and okra. And that's the latest. I'm Jackie Carr.
2: Putney, Byfleet and Tooting. This is the sound of Southwest London. Radio.

Oh, welcome back on board. Robert Hughes here on Radio Jackie with you until 10 o'clock tonight. Now, Olivia, who did my traffic and travel earlier tonight, if you're listening in the car going home, thanks ever so much for popping back into the studio to tell me about a serious traffic incident after you had officially clocked off. She's got a very long way to drive home as well. She really cares about the listeners, which really makes all the difference. Anyway, I'm going to repeat that incident. There's queuing traffic due to a rolling roadblock and an accident on the M25 clockwise between Junction 5, the M26 junction, and Junction 6 at Godstone. Thanks again, Olivia, for that one.

was Simple Minds. Now, I'm going to crown this next track my Antique of the Week, despite the fact it didn't chart until 1971 and then it charted again in 1975, but it was actually recorded in 1965, and even then, it sounded strangely old-fashioned, more like a 50s track. So let's call it a reproduction antique. It's Tammy Lynn, an ex-choir singer, actually. I'm going to walk away from you. Absolutely love it.

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1: Picture an elephant in a tuxedo. 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

Cool Kids from Echo Smith. Now, here's some real cool kids I've got to tell you about. I'm going to say big Radio Jackie hello to Create, who were playing at the Chelsea Arts Festival on Saturday, and I saw them perform some wonderful music which they created themselves. Now, Create are a charity supporting young carers who need to support a family member, often an older family member with special needs. Now, some of these guys, they look less than 10 years old. Now, it's clearly a tremendous creative and social side to all this. They did a fabulous job entertaining us all, and it looked like they were having a great time too. So that's Create at Chelsea Arts Festival last Saturday. You did brilliantly. Talk of the town.

Oh, well, this is your chance to move like an animal. Not this Saturday, but Saturday after. Please put this in your diaries. Between 9 and 11 o'clock in the evening, we're going to party like it's 107.8 FM on Radio Jackie, the best disco in Tolworth. In fact, the best disco anywhere on the planet. I'm going to be live on the air with the very, very best disco tracks for the best of a funky weekend. We did it a couple of Fridays ago. It went down very, very well. Tremendous response. So I'm back. That's between 9 and 11 week on Saturday. Look forward to that.

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1: 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How about this if you fancy a bargain? It's on between 11 and 1. 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

from an 82 classic from Culture Club. Do You Really Want to Hurt Me? To Take That, Could It Be Magic? 10 years later, 1992. Enjoy. I'll give you one or two clues on the news after.

0: Right, in the news coming up at 10 o'clock, we're going to hear who is threatening UK sovereignty in Argentina and how homelessness is being tackled in Lambeth.
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Oh, I just couldn't interrupt any of that. Now, talking of good music, on Saturday, 10th of October, could be your night if you fancy a night out for two, New Wimbledon Theatre to see Girl Power Experience on Us. It's for one night only. That's a Saturday night. It's the best night of the week. You've got to tune into Eddie Castle, though, for your chance to win tickets on the Time Warp. That's on Thursday and Friday, tomorrow and Friday at 1:30. If you identify the mystery year in the Time Warp, you and a friend could be going along. First round of drinks on Us. It's an unmissable show, a warm tribute, incredible celebration of the women who shaped the history of music in true sing-along style. And the legends of music up for celebration go right through the decades from Aretha Franklin right through to Taylor Swift.

Thank you so much for listening this evening. I'm Robert Hughes. Be checking out shortly. Going to leave you with the average white band. Stick with Jackie through the rest of the night. See you next week. Bye.

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1: Now, quite a still night is on the cards tonight. Just a slight wind, bit of cloud. And it's expected to remain dry with temperatures bottoming out around 9 degrees in the early hours. Tomorrow, a bit like today really, sunny intervals, bit of cloud. Dry, highs of a pretty warm 23 degrees. Right now in Kingswood, though, it's 15. Here's Jackie Carr with the 10 o'clock news. Take care of yourselves and be back next week.
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2: The Iranian president uses UN General Assembly speech to say his country intends to cooperate and collaborate for security. Masoud Pezeshkian says Tehran's military stance in the Middle East has always been defensive. Donald Trump warned of annihilation if no deal is made. Mr. Pezeshkian says he's ready for talks but won't accept forceful language being used. Iran analyst Behnam Bentaleblou says he can't see a clear end to the war.
3: I think the Islamic Republic is keen as ever to not give even the optics of a political win to this administration. Both sides are trying to box in each other and trying to wait for a mistake to capitalize on it.
2: Argentina's president has accused the UN of looking the other way over the sovereignty dispute with the UK over the Falklands. Javier Milei says the islands are a national cause for his country and rejected residents' rights to self-determination.
4: The principle of self-determination does not apply in this case, since the population was implanted by the occupying power on a territory whose sovereignty is in dispute. That principle exists to liberate colonized people, not to legitimize situations arising from colonization.
2: Andy Burnham's made it clear the UK will defend the Falklands and the rights of the islanders to decide their own fate. England and Harlequins player Molly Packer says the Red Roses are human after their winning run came to an end against Canada. After 39 successive wins, they're held to a 26-all draw at the weekend. Packer tells us they're focused on getting back to winning ways soon.
5: Obviously not what we wanted, but it wasn't a loss. It's a learning curve. It's made us put even more work into this week and focus on New Zealand come Saturday at Allianz Stadium.
2: Ashford and St Peter's Hospitals is joining forces more closely with Queen Victoria Hospital in East Grinstead. From next month, the two hospitals will share senior bosses with Royal Surrey Hospital. The three NHS trusts will stay separate with their own boards and local responsibilities. The aim is to improve patient care by sharing knowledge, staff expertise and services. Lambeth Council has secured £6.6 million of extra government funding to tackle

0: homelessness. The authority says 4,100 households are living in expensive temporary accommodation, which should be a last resort. Lambeth announced last week it was facing a further £93 million black hole in its finances. It says that's because demand for services such as housing homeless families has gone up dramatically without the funding to match. It's due to hit 25 degrees Celsius in parts of the country this week. But that's not stopping people starting their Christmas shopping. John Lewis has joined Selfridges and Liberty and transforming an area into a festive themed space with 13 weeks to go until the big day. The department store says charity Christmas card searches are up 75% on last year. And finally, the death bloom of a rare plant has begun at London's Kew Gardens. The agave montana from Mexico was planted around 20 years ago and is expected to bloom with thousands of individual flowers next spring before it dies. Botanists at Kew are hoping to cross-pollinate the species. And that's the latest. I'm Jackie Carr.
1: Wimbledon, Surbiton and Banstead. 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
1: Iran's president says his people have been victims of terrorism during a speech at the UN General Assembly.
2: They martyred, assassinated our scientists, our men, women and children. Innocent children whom in truth had committed no crimes. Those who are terrorists describe us as such.
1: Masoud Pezeshkian told delegates Iran's military power is defensive and they want to develop nuclear energy, not a bomb. A member of the US team was seen walking out at the start of his address in New York. Donald Trump warned Tehran it could face annihilation without a deal with Washington. Deaths related to illicit drugs rose by 11% in Scotland last year as the country struggles to tackle the worst fatality rate in Europe. Figures from the National Records of Scotland show the number increased to 1,133. It brings the total deaths in a decade to more than 11,000. Niamh Dickdade is a professor of forensic science at the University of Dundee.
3: A lot of it is to do with the demographics in Scotland. There's a lot of deprivation in Scotland, poverty, and there are other factors that will feed into this. So it's not an easy issue to resolve.
1: Legal in general expects to cut around 1,000 jobs by the middle of next year. It's understood the move will affect about a tenth of its total workforce. The life insurance and pensions giant says it will start by offering voluntary redundancy to its UK workers. Its asset management division will not be affected. Two-time Wimbledon champion Carlos Alcaraz says Alexander Zverev has well and truly joined the battle to be the world's number one tennis player. An injury layoff for Alcaraz has seen Jannik Sinner take the top spot in the rankings, while Zverev has risen to second with his victories at the French Open and the US Open. Alcaraz, who will team up with Zverev for Team Europe at the Laver Cup this week, says the German is in impressive form.
4: Probably as he said, and I agree with that. He probably is the best player in the world right now. So having him by my side, you know, having him on our team, it's going to be a great weapon that we're going to use.
1: The Rugby Football Union says investment in women's and girls' rugby has led to major growth a year after Red Roses won the World Cup at Twickenham. More than 40,000 girls aged 6 to 12 were introduced to rugby through the programme. Women's participation at supported universities rose by 38%, while 607 clubs received funding to improve facilities. The RFU now wants 100,000 women and girls actively playing rugby by 2030. And finally, people eating at a community cafe in Twickenham and being fed by produce grown at the World Famous Kew Gardens. Hand-picked fruit and veg from UNESCO's site's kitchen garden has been donated to the community cafe and food surplus hub. It's run by the Real Junk Food Project, which aims to divert food away from landfill while helping to alleviate food poverty. The haul donated by Kew includes tomatoes, courgettes, potatoes, string beans, chard and okra. And that's the latest. I'm Jackie Carr.
0: Sutton, Mitcham and

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1: The Iranian president uses UN General Assembly speech to say his country intends to cooperate and collaborate for security. Masoud Pezeshkian says Tehran's military stance in the Middle East has always been defensive. Donald Trump warned of annihilation if no deal is made. Mr. Pezeshkian says he's ready for talks but won't accept forceful language being used. Iran analyst Behnam Bentaleblou says he can't see a clear end to the war.
2: I think the Islamic Republic is keen as ever to not give even the optics of a political win to this administration. Both sides are trying to box in each other and trying to wait for a mistake to capitalize on it.
1: Argentina's president has accused the UN of looking the other way over the sovereignty dispute with the UK over the Falklands. Javier Milei says the islands are a national cause for his country and rejected residents' rights to self-determination.
3: The principle of self-determination does not apply in this case, since the population was implanted by the occupying power on a territory whose sovereignty is in dispute. That principle exists to liberate colonized people, not to legitimize situations arising from colonization.
1: Andy Bannon's made it clear the UK will defend the Falklands and the rights of the islanders to decide their own fate. England and Harlequins player Molly Packer says the Red Roses are human after their winning run came to an end against Canada. After 39 successive wins, they're held to a 26-all draw at the weekend. Packer tells us they're focused on getting back to winning ways soon.
4: Obviously not what we wanted, but it wasn't a loss. It's a learning curve. It's made us put even more work into this week and focus on New Zealand come Saturday at Allianz Stadium.
1: Ashford and St Peter's Hospitals is joining forces more closely with Queen Victoria Hospital in East Grinstead. From next month, the two hospitals will share senior bosses with Royal Surrey Hospital. The three NHS trusts will stay separate with their own boards and local responsibilities. The aim is to improve patient care by sharing knowledge, staff expertise and services. Lambeth Council has secured £6.6 million of extra government funding to tackle homelessness. The authority says 4,100 households are living in expensive temporary accommodation, which should be a last resort. Lambeth announced last week it was facing a further £93 million black hole in its finances. It says that's because demand for services such as housing homeless families has gone up dramatically without the funding to match. It's due to hit 25 degrees Celsius in parts of the country this week. But that's not stopping people starting their Christmas shopping. John Lewis has joined Selfridges and Liberty and transforming an area into a festive themed space with 13 weeks to go until the big day. The department store says charity Christmas card searches are up 75% on last year. And finally, the death bloom of a rare plant has begun at London's Kew Gardens. The agave montana from Mexico was planted around 20 years ago and is expected to bloom with thousands of individual flowers next spring before it dies. Botanists at Kew are hoping to cross-pollinate the species. And that's the latest. I'm Jackie Carr.
0: Carr, Shulton, Walton and Teddington. 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

0: Jackie.
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2: 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I just made you picture an elephant in a tuxedo. That's the power of radio. You can get inside people's heads, and if you run a business, imagine how you could use that power. 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

0: Jackie.
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